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That was Mandatory Metallica for you with Harvester of Sorrow off of Injustice for All, Orion off of Master of Puppets, Fade to Black off Ride the Lightning, and Hit the Light started off that Mandatory Metallica with off of Kill 'Em All. So let's see. Got some brand new Anthrax coming up next with It's for the Kids. Haven't heard it yet. Then we'll play some old school Judas Priest with You Got Another Thing Coming. And then a double shot of Slayer with War Ensemble and South of Heaven. Also going to hear some Alive Pantera and some Sepultura covered by Lauren Hart, the new lead singer of Arch Enemy.

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1: Well, damn. Well, thank you very much. I am amazed how many fucking people are here. It's an amazing sight. You know, you stand up here and you look at all these heads. Well, I want to thank you very much for coming. I also want to thank you very much for inviting us again. You guys ready? You ready for war?

That was a Sepultura cover by Lauren Hart. She is the new lead singer of Arch Enemy, replacing Alyssa White Gloves. Lauren officially joined the band about 6 months ago, and her debut single was To the Last Breath. You're going to hear that. Also going to hear some Dystopica covering Madhouse by Anthrax, some Lamb of God with Laid to Rest, In This Moment with In the Air Tonight, and a double shot with Beautiful Tragedy as well. I'm Reverend Liana. This is Brutal Assault right here at Digital Revolution Radio.

That was Distopico with their cover of Anthrax's Madhouse, The Rising Fall, with KK's on vocals. That was Turn It Around, Artificial Degeneration, and Hell on My Chest. Also got to hear the new Arch Enemy with To the Last Breath with Lauren Hart on vocals. Got some Lamb of God coming up next with Laid to Rest in this moment with a double shot of In the Air Tonight and Beautiful Tragedy. I am Rev Liana. This is Brutal Assault right here on Digital Revolution Radio.

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1: Are we feeling good tonight? Tonight we are shooting the first ever In This Moment DVD.

That was a double shot of In This Moment with Beautiful Tragedy and In the Air Tonight. Also got to hear Laid to Rest by Lamb of God. Gonna hear some KK's Priest coming up next with Hymn 66, some Metal Church with Brainwash Games, and Nuclear Assault with Critical Mass. I am Rev Liana. It's about that time for me. Gonna get out of here with these next few songs and then come back to introduce my last song and then I'll be out of here. Thanks so much for being loyal to the show. Sorry guys, I'm fumbling over my words. Thanks so much for supporting the show. If you have independent music that you want to send to us, please let us know and hit us up here on Digital Revolution Radio. We'd love to play your independent music. Here's KK's Priest with Hymn 66.

That was Nuclear Assault with Critical Mass. Before that was Metal Church with Brainwash Game. And KK's Priest started off that set with Hymn 66. I am Ron Liana. This has been Brutal Assault right here at Digital Revolution Radio. So excited about some things that are coming up at Digital Revolution Radio. I can't wait to see all the new stuff that's going on. 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And I am out of here. 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

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Hopefully everybody's doing all right. We got 2 hours of great music lined up for you. We have the, new Rock Block in the first hour and Sunday Night Live in the second hour, as always. We got music coming up from Megadeth in Boston, but right now, here's the Zigzags. Take me to your...

0: 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I don't know if we are actually the leader, but I like to say it. It makes me feel good, and you guys should feel good. We got music coming up from Girl School, Godsmack, Helloween, and Hell Yeah. Keep it right here. 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
1: And before I forget, let me thank Reverend Leanna and Brutal Assault. 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And we're going to keep it moving on here on Jeremy's Rock Nation right now. Here's some Girl School Emergency.

0: All right, Jeremy's Rock Nation. Coming up, we got the new rock block. And yeah, it's a great time having fun here. We're getting through the show. And we got some great music coming up there. And yeah, just keep it here. Jeremy's Rock Nation Digital, RevolutionRadio.com.
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0: All right, I look forward to this every week. We always have some great new bands and new music, lots of bands that you have not heard before, and I think the four I got tonight, you probably haven't heard of before, but you might have. The first one comes to us from Streamwood, Illinois. The band is in Envy the Enemy. This is Deconstruction Sequence.

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1: 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This is Final Gasp, New Day Symptoms.

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0: 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Music coming up from Skunk Anisi. I think I said that right. Sirena. And Silent Theory, but right now, here's Arkansas's own Dark from Day One.

0: Hope you all been enjoying the show. I have. I've been dancing and singing most of it all night long. 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Sandra did a great job, and she always does a great job here on this station. And while I'm talking, I should be putting things in here for me to play. Sunday Night Live is coming up next. I hope you guys have been enjoying it. It's been a lot of fun tonight. A little more going than it usually does for me some nights here. I'm going to shut up now because I'm just mumbling and babbling on. 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
0: Seven Dust, A Perfect Circle, AC/DC, and Dio. Let's get it going. It's Sunday Night Live. 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I don't know. 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

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Good night, everybody.

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1: Right now.
0: Right now.
2: Josh, can you say...
3: We're not as many people this week.
2: Josh, can you say that the Metallica Onslaught is now in German?
1: The Metallica Onslaught is heute.
2: Thank you.
1: Bitte.
4: Because none of us know if he's accurate or not.
1: No. He did use the word the, so...
0: So with a roll call going down the wrong way, we've got Josh.
1: Howdy.
0: Who's first, who's not Randy, and is not Tim.
4: But he's in the Rand hole.
0: He is in the Rand
1: hole. It is comfy in here. I'll give Randy that.
0: You are shorter being in the Rand hole.
3: He's sunken in the bark cushion.
0: Yeah. We have Soraya Azkath Jr.
1: He's way cool.
2: Soraya Azkath.
0: Did you miss that last week?
4: No.
2: Man, mystic, or both?
1: Mystical man?
0: Then there's me, Joe.
2: Who? Joe?
0: And then there's Craigle.
2: Who?
0: Craigle or Rock. Rick. And then there's Tim.
5: That's right.
2: Tim, tonight he borrows the title Pontifex Maximus.
0: So Tim, I have to thank on air. Sure
4: oh.
0: Tim, wow. Because he is such a generous and wealthy man, he bought me a Porsche.
4: Oh, very nice.
0: He went to 3 straight concerts in the same place and then still had enough money to buy me a Porsche.
1: Mr. Moneybags over
0: there. Thank you, Tim. All right, yay.
1: Moneybags!
2: How come he didn't buy you a DeLorean?
0: Because I don't want to go back in time. I'm perfectly fine here.
2: You don't want to go back to the Wild West?
3: I don't. Right, I've had Huey Lewis stuck in my head now, Joe.
0: You're welcome.
2: That's right. I got that dumb Katy Perry song stuck in my head from Fast Track.
3: Well, I was going to say, I had Rick Ashley stuck in my head.
2: Oh, yeah, that's what we heard. We stopped at a convenience store before coming here, and we walked into Never Gonna Give You Up by Rick Astley, and as we did our grocery shopping...
1: That's an old-fashioned word.
2: We heard Katy Perry come on, and boy, was I pumped.
5: Nice.
3: Well, it's fine if the mute button's on if you're watching our video.
2: It's you're up and you're down, you're something and...
0: Anyway, so we did hear some music that didn't suck and wasn't Craig singing.
4: Notice but, Craig knows all the words.
0: But Azkath, you... this was for your friend who has passed away. We heard Bent Peg with Trapdoor, Pile of Heads with War, and Genitor with Not Even Close.
4: Yeah, Matt wasn't even 50 yet.
2: That's a good band name, Pile of Heads.
4: Yeah.
0: And he was in all those bands doing what?
4: Vocals and sometimes keyboards, depending. He also played drums at times and guitar at times in different bands.
3: Didn't he help out Cinderella Fields a lot?
4: Yes, that was the most recent thing he was doing, along with telling me Genitor was still a thing.
3: And then Bent Peg played the show with Creeper, right?
4: Yes.
3: Whenever we went at the firehouse in Cortland.
4: That was like their, I think, second to last show ever. I think they did one after that, and that was it. Because then the pandemic happened. I don't think they did anything afterwards. But he was also in a punk band called The Loiterers, another band called Royal Dano.
2: Royal Dano, which is named after an obscure actor from the 60s and 70s.
3: I was going to say, were both Creeper shows before the pandemic, or was the other one after?
4: The other one had to be after, because I think it was... Yeah, I think it was after.
3: Because it was still the doc, it wasn't Deep Dive yet.
4: Yeah. I'd have to look. But yeah, so he—I don't even know what he died of. Apparently, he had been dead for a few days, and no one had heard from him.
2: Yeah, you mentioned this last week that somebody went over after like a week welfare check.
3: Was the cops did?
4: It was Dave from Sinjuro Fields. So he had died apparently on Sunday. Dave finally got a check on Wednesday or Thursday,
2: and the police found him.
4: Yep,
2: that's sad.
4: So, super talented kid. Known him since he was like 16.
2: You knew him since he was. Did he know you since you were 16?
4: No, that would be difficult.
3: I was gonna say that wasn't the. What was the band that Keith and those guys were in before they were started Sinjuro?
4: Space Farm 2600.
3: Yeah, was he in that?
4: No. He was in another band called like Drunk Milkmen or something like that.
2: Dead Milkmen.
4: He had a solo project called Tom Fury. So he was just one of those guys that could play all over the place. Yeah, he could play anything. He had just a wide range. You know, Pile of Heads was the heaviest thing he did. That was one of the guys from Creeper who also passed away a few years ago. Probably a decade ago now.
2: People die too young.
3: I was going to say, I seen a little blurb about the band Pile of Heads in an issue of Metal Maniacs
4: before. Yeah, they were actually doing really well.
2: Tim, you haven't spoken. Do you have anything to offer? I guess not.
4: And Joe actually went to like Ben Pegg shows.
0: I went to a lot of stuff. What are you talking about?
4: That's true. You did.
1: I don't know if any of them were poser bands. So.
0: No, they weren't. Soraya and I went to every single show that was out there at one point. None of them were poser bands.
4: A lot of them were local.
0: Yeah, that's what I'm saying.
4: Yeah. So
0: we went all over the place.
4: You always referred to Matt as the flippy-haired guy because he had, like, flippy hair.
2: Yeah, did he have flippy hair?
3: Out of old school local bands, I only ever seen Kate Snyder. I never seen Shovel Bar, but wanted to see Shovel Bar.
4: Okay. Was there more?
2: Is that the end of your statement?
3: For one second, Carl went down. Because I ended up getting to see Creeper.
6: Yes, Kath.
2: Who? Oh.
6: Soraya.
2: That's what we call Jeffy on occasion. Where is Jeffy?
4: Oh, he'll be back. Don't worry.
0: Stop asking.
6: Don't ask.
0: Every week you ask.
2: I want to know what he's doing.
0: I don't care. I don't want him here. I don't want anything to do with him.
2: Is he working on that peace treaty?
0: We don't want him anywhere near us.
6: None of us do.
1: Come on, Joe's birthday's coming up. You know he won't miss that.
6: No. Don't say his name.
0: Yeah.
1: Joe?
3: I was going to say, and Tim's birthday's the day after.
1: That's right.
6: Well, Tim would want him here.
0: How dare you birth the day after me?
3: And I want to say...
0: Poser birth.
3: Either
1: Poser. Brian came first.
3: Brian Mason from Sulaco. I want to say his birthday is the same day as yours. It's the same day as Joe's.
2: Hey, Josh, when is your birthday?
6: December 4th.
4: I think my late brother had the same birthday as Joe.
0: Yeah, he did.
2: So, I know that, Soraya, you were born of divine providence.
4: Correct.
2: But... do you have a particular date when you were bestowed upon this planet?
4: There's a few.
2: A few dates.
4: Okay. Yeah.
2: I wanted to make sure.
6: He's someone a busy entity.
2: Enigmatic and as mystical as you, I know there's something more to your creation.
4: I just go with I'm older than time itself. It's fine.
0: Were you born on the 66th day of June?
4: Yeah, kind of.
0: All right, it's time for Sanctuary with Night of the Living. Great song. Hope this whole album is awesome.
4: New Sanctuary, MetallicOnslaught.com.

0: We just heard Bear McCreary with Black Bot.
1: That gentleman, by the way, did the opening theme music for the reboot of Battlestar Galactica.
2: Yeah, I want to say he's got a song either coming out or already out with Joe DuPlanter of Gojira.
1: He's done a lot of film and television music, Bear McCreary.
3: There's also a new Battlestar Galactica coming out.
1: That's why?
3: I don't remember. I mean, it's a property, you know.
1: Yeah, they got.
3: I can't remember if it's a continuation. I think it's a complete reboot again.
1: Oh, jeez, no.
0: That's what everybody needs. Tim.
4: Yeah.
0: Anubis, Fanged Angel.
4: That's pretty good.
1: It's just pretty good.
0: Extinction AD.
4: They're really good. Oh, that's really good too.
5: Everything's really good.
4: That's a good.
0: Abstracted.
4: Yeah, that's really good.
0: Barren Grave of God.
4: Yeah.
2: Did you put Old Moon in there too?
0: Nope, didn't have it yet.
1: Nietzsche did say God is dead.
0: And Sanctuary, not of the living.
2: I was going to say, it might not have fit in that set anyway.
0: Oh, wait, Old Moon is later on, because
6: yeah.
0: I got it later on, but I didn't have it at that time when I was putting the show together. Because Tim...
4: Oh, yeah.
0: We're not going to go into what Tim did.
4: Yeah.
0: But... Because it might affect his living, and I mean, he did give me a Porsche.
5: He did.
0: Yeah. So
3: that's pretty impressive.
1: I'm not impressed. I would have been more impressed if it was a DeLorean.
3: So apparently, there was a new Battlestar Galactica reboot in development at Peacock with Sam Esmail.
0: Teapot?
3: Who did Mr. Robot?
1: Oh, okay.
3: But that is no longer in development. I thought I heard something about them doing.
1: Space 1999?
3: Yeah.
0: They can just leave it alone, you know?
3: They can.
2: I'm pretty sure that guy on TV they won't. Just died.
3: Also, on Last Exit, I don't know if I told you, but we learned that Tim may or may not have been in the Epstein files.
0: Yeah, we were talking about that.
5: Not okay. Surprised.
1: Tim?
3: Tim, yes.
1: Tim, what are you
3: doing?
1: He
3: is rich.
1: Oh, no, I think Tim was the undercover FBI agent trying to bring it all, you know, to light.
5: Oh, yeah.
1: Just
0: But let's talk about...
4: Us rich people stick together.
0: How he could be in them for this reason. He's a male groupie for lots of male bands.
3: That's true.
0: So tell us about the male bands you want to see, Tim.
3: Are you a mailman?
5: He Come is on, the let's... mailman.
4: I went to all, like, really cool, like...
0: Right, you didn't, but go on anyway.
4: I went to see a band called Hell Beach on Thursday. It was a cool punk rock band at the Bug Jar.
1: Were they pop punk or real punk?
4: Mix in between the two, probably, I would
0: say. So pop punk. Alright, continue. So
4: it's some pop punk elements. Very
1: you're
4: catchy.
1: Either the Dead Kennedys and Bad Religion, or you're, whatever.
0: Green Day.
1: Sum 41. So.
4: Well, I love Sum 41.
1: I know you do.
5: Not real punk, like. Business.
4: As they say, 40.
1: Minor Threat. Did you see Minor Threat?
4: No, never seen Minor
1: Threat. Fugazi?
4: No.
5: How about GBH or The Business?
1: Or Broken Bones?
4: I've seen The Business. Huh?
1: Anyway, continue.
4: All right, I will continue. And then I went to the big, awesome show on Friday, which was Earth Crisis, Strife, and All Out War.
2: Ghost Ship.
4: And Ghost Ship also played with an X in the middle. Although don't forget their X.
2: Although I don't think you can say Ghost Ship on the air.
6: I don't believe so.
4: You can't. I just did.
1: Ghost Shiv?
0: Yeah, don't say Ghost Ship. It's against the FCC.
4: Okay, well, I already said it, so I'll move on. And then
2: it's kind of like saying Arsus. You're not supposed to say Arsus.
5: Yeah, for whatever reason.
4: Well, then a band called Holder also I got a chance to see, and they were fun.
1: Holder?
4: Holder.
1: Okay.
4: And
2: it's not a black metal band, is it?
4: No, they're more of a
1: pop punk.
2: No. Actually, I think that one's called Holder.
4: Oh.
2: A black metal band.
4: And then on Saturday, I got to see John Corabi and Friends Tom Kiefer, the Tom Kiefer band.
0: Who you went to see out of state.
4: I did.
0: But needed to see again.
1: Did Tom Kiefer do the same
4: Kiefer
1: set?
4: Out of state.
1: Did he do the same set he did when he saw him out of state?
4: Nope.
1: He did.
4: Tom Kiefer. Oh, yes, he did.
1: Okay.
0: So it's a cool thing you went all the way to another state.
3: He doesn't even know what he saw. He's like, Tom Kiefer wasn't out of state.
4: Yeah, it's for some reason I was thinking.
3: Just all blends together because it's the same band over and over again.
0: Yeah.
1: Did John Corabi do any Motley Crue
0: male
1: songs?
0: Male groupie.
4: He did. He did Hooligan's Holiday.
1: Oh, how fortunate for you.
4: Yeah, I was living it up.
2: I like that, too.
1: Tim?
2: The
1: if Katy Perry played around here, would you go?
3: Have you already gone?
4: He's thinking about it. I've never seen Katy Perry. If it was super, super cheap or I got it in free, I'd go.
1: Of course you would.
5: Oh, yeah.
0: We should give him tiny paper cuts.
1: You're in, then you're out. You're up, then you're down. So,
3: did you just say she has really good songs?
4: She has really good songs, yeah.
1: Did you recognize the one I was just making a valiant attempt to sing?
4: I do, yeah.
1: Yeah, isn't that a great song?
0: Who were the friends of John Corabi?
4: The guitar player, I can't think of his name. From
3: the Quakers?
4: Band.
1: From the Lakers.
3: The Quakers.
2: One of the dudes from Trickster?
4: One of the dudes, no, none of the guys from Trickster. The drummer was Troy from Tesla.
2: Yep.
4: Who else was in the band? Oh, Marty Fredrickson, the famous producer, is in the band.
1: What about Buckethead?
4: No Buckethead.
1: No Buckethead.
4: I can't remember. I should know, but I don't.
1: Jason Newsted?
4: Jason Newsted.
0: All right, then what was the night after that?
4: The night after that was Paul Gilbert.
5: Bass wizard extraordinaire.
1: Who used to be on Shrapnel Records.
5: Guitar wizard. Yep. Yeah, I got him confused.
2: But him and Billy Sheehan were in the same band. So
5: yep.
2: That's probably what you were thinking.
0: And who was his drummer?
4: His drummer was...
1: Cozy Powell.
4: Somebody that Lance was talking to me about. That I... Oh, he was in Badlands. I can't think of his
0: Jeff
4: name.
0: Eric Martin.
2: Jeff Martin?
0: Jeff Martin.
4: Yep.
0: Well, however many Martins there are.
2: I was going to say, Barrett Martin was in the Screaming Trees in Mad Season.
1: You sure? You guys sure it wasn't Dean Martin?
3: Wait, is this the same guy who sang for
0: yes.
2: Yeah. Tony
3: Martin? Racer X.
4: Yep.
0: So did they do any Racer X?
1: Tim would know.
3: Would know.
1: Joe,
3: cool.
1: Come on.
0: Okay, everybody was talking at the same time.
1: He doesn't know if he did any Racer
4: I'm
1: X.
4: I'm not that cool to know.
0: Tim.
1: You could have asked me if Tim had
4: but
1: been
4: I did
1: a
4: rock
1: Racer
4: out.
1: X.
5: He always rocks
0: okay,
5: out.
0: Okay, so the guy you went with... Your boyfriend, Lance.
4: Yeah, he didn't tell me. He keeps some things to himself.
5: Well, that's not good.
0: What?
5: Every relationship should have good communication.
0: I mean, did he look up from his phone? If he looked up from his phone, they did a Racer X song.
4: He held up his phone for a couple of them.
0: So he looked up from his phone, they probably did a Racer X song. They probably didn't.
3: I doubt they did a
0: Racer
3: X song.
0: There's no way.
4: They did, he had a Dio album where he did, like...
5: All Dio stuff.
4: Yeah,
0: no vocals, just guitar.
4: He didn't hold for one of those.
0: Hmm. And then who else was there?
4: A guy named Greg, I think he said his last name was Koch. K-O-C-H?
1: Koch.
4: It could
1: Koch.
4: Be Koch.
1: It could be Koch or Koch.
0: And Ethan Broche.
4: Yes, we missed.
1: See, Joe knows more than you about what you saw.
4: Well, I only saw some of Greg. I missed
3: I mean, to be fair, most of us probably know more about what Tim saw than he does.
4: Hey, that's all right.
1: All right, Tim's spoken enough for this show. Let's continue.
4: You should be there experiencing it with me.
0: No, we shouldn't.
2: I was going to say, I did see some good shows over the last couple of weeks.
4: That's good.
2: You were actually asking me about one of them last week.
3: Well, right now it's time for Heathen, so we'll get back to that.
1: Is this the new Heathen
4: that's
1: song?
4: That's a tease. We're going to hear what this show was because I don't remember anything, but apparently I asked about a show.
2: You asked to ride with me to a show if I had to.
4: Oh, yes. I wanted to go to that show. And I didn't go, because I'm not as rich as you might think.
3: No one can go to as many concerts as you do and not be rich.
0: Yeah.
5: He's wealthy.
3: Especially with the price of gas.
0: And the car that you bought me. Anyway, here's Heathen, Twist of Faith.
3: Metallic.
1: On Slide.

0: That was Frozen Soul with Death Weaver, Gozu with Banachak, Shadow Kill with Insomniac, Secrets with The Wheel, and Heathen, Twist of Fate.
1: Heathen, they've been around since the mid-80s, and were originally on Combat Records when they put out their debut album. What was it called? Breaking the Silence, with the first single being a cover of Sweet Song, Set Me Free.
0: Ugh.
2: Which, was that the first single? Wasn't Goblin's Blade the first single?
1: No, it was, what did I just say?
2: Set Me Free.
1: Set Me Free.
0: Goblin's Blade was on a
2: 7-inch.
1: Well, Goblin's Blade...
0: Oh, wasn't it on a compilation first?
1: Yeah, it was on Live at Ruthie's Inn, Eastern Front 2.
2: So when did... So he didn't... But they didn't start... They started before they put their record out.
0: Hmm?
2: Well, you said they started in the mid-80s, but didn't they start in the early 80s?
1: Well, I'd say around 84.
2: 84 is correct.
1: 85.
2: Active from 84 to 93 and again from 2001 onwards.
1: Yeah, and that their debut there on Combat, Breaking the Silence, that is a absolutely solid thrash record.
2: Okay, so they put the Set Me Free single out before Breaking the Silence.
1: Okay, so it was the first single.
2: Yeah. So you got Pray for Death, demo, then Set Me Free, Breaking the Silence, demo with Paul Bailoff. Opiate of the Masses, Victims of Deception, Kill the King, Breaking Barriers Volume 2, and then finally Victims of Deception's actual record.
1: Does it list their inclusion on the Live at Ruthie's Inn Eastern Front 2 compilation?
2: No.
0: Is it other compilations?
1: Had, that was Goblin's Blade that was on. The Raw Power was on that too, and I know you played that on The Last Exit.
2: Yes.
1: Raw Power. Awesome.
3: Gozu that we played in that set. They're playing Photo City in a couple of weeks.
1: They play on Tuesday, the 26th of May at Photo City Music Hall in Rochester, New York. Gozu.
3: With Restless Spirit, Cactus Cathedral, and Lost in the Sun.
1: And as a note of trivia, we played the song Banachak, which was a two-season drama, television drama, in 1972, starring George Papard.
4: That took place in Boston. Papard played the role of a Polish-American detective.
1: See, between Josh and I,
2: did you guys plan this when you were outside?
4: No, we didn't.
2: Whatever did you do?
1: We didn't know that Banachak was going to be played.
4: No.
1: But Banachak was... I've seen a few episodes on some of those channels on TV, MeTV or whatever. There was one episode, real quick, there was one episode, which is kind of humorous now, where a computer got stolen. Now, this is 1972. The episode is where a computer got stolen. Banachak had to track down who stole this computer.
2: Was it an entire room?
1: The computer was an entire room.
4: Yep.
1: Like this big shed that was housed the computer. And they stole the whole computer.
2: Hmm.
1: I can't remember how it ended, but I'm sure Banachak found the culprits and recovered the computer.
4: Yeah.
2: What's next, Joe?
0: Oh, next is New Venom and a track called Kicked Out of Hell.
1: That's a really, really... As Tim would say, it's really good, but I do have to say that the New Venom album impresses the hell out of me. I think it's...
2: Randy said it was okay.
1: Well, Randy's wrong because Randy's a poser. But for those of us who understand good music... know that the New Venom album is probably the most exceptional thing they've done in a long time.
2: And here it is, Metallic Onslaught.

0: That was Tombs with White Thorn, Draconian with Cold Heavens, Haste the Day with Shallows, Cage Fight with Deathstalker, and Venom Kicked Out of Hell.
1: The movie Deathstalker got remade.
2: Yep.
3: Hey, we teased something that we didn't do last break.
2: What, you teased us?
3: There was a show.
1: Are you teasing, pleasing?
3: I didn't go to because
2: it was too good.
3: Or too expensive. It was probably, I couldn't pose long enough at it.
1: Soraya's killing me. Go ahead, so, I'm sorry.
3: But Rick can tell us all about it, because he got to experience it and I didn't.
1: What show was this now, Rick?
4: So I went to see...
1: Katy Perry?
4: No. Nope.
2: Have you gone to see Katy Perry?
4: I have not.
2: Okay.
3: One day. No.
1: One day we can all hope we can all get to see Katy Perry. Okay, go ahead, Rick.
4: But I went to see... Immolation, Rod and Christ, Deicide, and Behemoth.
1: That's a hell of a lineup.
4: At Buffalo River Works. And River Works is a pretty interesting venue.
1: Is it very large?
4: Decent size. Probably fits like 3K in there.
1: Were there 3K there for Behemoth and Deicide?
4: There should have been.
1: Yeah, I would think.
4: Probably more like between 700 to 1,000.
1: Okay. That's still a sizable crowd.
4: Yeah. Yeah, it was definitely it was good and rowdy in there.
1: How was Behemoth?
4: Behemoth were insanely good.
1: Yeah, I saw Behemoth, Watain, and the Devil's Blood at Irving Plaza in New York when I lived there, and Behemoth, all three bands were fantastic. I mean, I wasn't too familiar with Watain at the time, and they were great. Mm-hmm. Anyway, please continue with your story.
4: Yeah, so Immolation, they started off the show, and Immolation's most recent album, actually their last few records have been decent, and Immolation is a band that I don't normally listen to a lot, but every time I see them live, they impress me more every time I see them. And then Rod and Christ, first time I've ever watched them live, and Rod and Christ were amazing, and Deicide. Musically, I love. Vocally, I don't get it.
1: Well, the thing about Deicide is, well, at least the Deicide music I'm familiar with, the vocals were so processed. And I like the vocals
5: the first album,
1: on the album,
5: yeah.
1: But the first album, I mean, they are just so overlaid and processed that he could almost pass as an industrial screamer.
5: And he claimed that was all real.
0: Yeah, not if you ask Glenn.
1: So, anyway, what were you saying about his vocals?
4: So, I don't dislike his vocals as bad as Chris Barnes currently.
3: Oh, I love Chris Barnes.
4: Because at least with Glenn, like, he still sounds like a grizzly bear vocalist. But the only song that I could tell that they played that was old school, which there was probably more old school ones, but Dead by Dawn, I guess, the only one I knew that they played that was, like, seriously old school. Mm-hmm. But because everything that Deicide played, Glenn didn't talk to really announce anything.
1: No,
4: he maybe talked twice in between their whole set. Like they talked once to say, "Hey, if you don't know, we're Deicide from Tampa, Florida, yada yada," and then like at the end, he actually said thank you to the crowd, and he actually looked like he was happy to be there, coming from a guy with a inverted cross burn.
2: That said he was going to kill himself by the time he was 30.
4: Right.
6: Now he's like, what, almost 60?
4: Yeah. Now he's like, that'd be like 60, or 60 or close.
1: Well, he meant 30 times 3.
6: Yeah. So 90.
3: We're all lucky he's still here.
4: And Behemoth, oh my God, I finally got to see them play a headlining set. Like, I've seen Behemoth a bunch of times, but this is the first time seeing them do a headlining show, and yeah, a pretty life-changing experience as far as that goes.
1: Nice.
4: Awesome. Actually, I saw two insanely awesome shows this week.
2: Well, we'll get to the next one next break.
1: Yep. Did you buy any merch?
4: I did. I bought a Behemoth shirt, and then I bought stuff at the other show. I liked you both.
0: Should have just had Tim buy it for you.
1: Can you wear your Behemoth shirt next week?
4: I have it on underneath.
1: Because a week from today, it's going to be like 80 degrees, so you can wear your Behemoth.
0: Sure it is.
3: You do a little strip for us.
0: 80 degrees, that's funny.
2: This is Chemist Chemis. With?
0: Where'd you get Chemith?
1: Chemith.
2: It's just how words work.
6: Like Mike Tyson?
0: Invocation of the Dreamer.
2: Metallic Onslaught.
6: .com.
0: Tommy Dreamer?

0: So that was Arduini and Bollock. Is that how that's pronounced, Rick?
1: Yep, because you used to say it something a different way, but we're not allowed to say that anymore.
2: Never right. Mind the Bollocks.
0: So it was called After All the Dead, which is a Black Sabbath cover. Sun Don't Shine before that with All You Wasted, Solace with Beyond Below, Spirit Adrift with Window Within, and Chemist with Invocation of the Dreamer.
2: Was that a Rick set?
1: That was a Rick set.
2: That was a good set, Rick, even though I don't know all those bands. I'm sure it was a great set.
3: You wouldn't say that if I had.
2: I know. Well, you wouldn't play Extreme for me more than words, would you?
3: No, probably not.
1: I was going to say, I almost got somebody to play it for Craig at the last Rick show that there was.
2: Oh, God. the band that was doing the acoustic set that opened, were they called again?
1: Panic.
2: Panic, right. Panic did that acoustic set at the last show at FNA.
1: So, in Rick news.
2: Rick has news about Rick.
4: I'd like to hear this news.
1: So, well, first we'll talk about the other show that I went to during the weekend. I went to the Burn Dweller EP release show that was at Pineapple Jacks in Rochester. And that show also featured Dreadnoks, Baba Yaga, and Silence the Earthling.
2: Wow, I've seen all of those bands.
1: That show, Dreadnoks, I think, is the only one you haven't seen.
2: No, I saw Dreadnoks at one of your shows at FNA's last year. Oh, no, did they cancel?
1: They canceled.
2: Okay, I have not seen the Dreadnoks.
1: But you definitely need to.
2: I need to see lots of bands, and Dreadnoks will go on the list. Right below Katy Perry.
1: But anyways, that show was at Pineapple Jacks, and from start to finish, that was probably... Outside of my doing my shows, that was probably the local show of the year for me right now. Because it was that good.
2: I don't know, Crusade put on a hell of a show. Oh, that was...
1: Them opening for Exhorter.
2: Exhorter, yeah. But
1: they're still awesome, though. I've seen some pretty good local shows this year, but this is... I don't know, there was just something about this show, the energy of it and everything that was... How everything was going and how everything flowed and... Just how it was put together, everything was perfect. And it was Adam from Burn Dweller put the show together, and it was his first time putting the show together, and it was fantastic. It was like the Bug Jar relocated too. Like it was pretty much the whole Bug Jar crowd, Pineapple Jacks, and it was pretty amazing.
0: Speaking of Pineapple Jacks, in June Haunt is playing there.
4: Yeah. Sweet, I want to see Haunt.
2: What kind of metal is Haunt?
1: Haunt is old school.
2: That's all you got to say to somebody like me.
5: Too?
2: You going to go to that there Soraya
1: ASCAP?
2: They're a newer
1: band, but they seem to put out a new album like every 6 months.
5: You know, don't they also doomy, not just old school?
0: And I don't think they're doomy. No, they're more stoner-ish.
4: Yeah, their side project is Beastmaster. It's the same guy who does Beastmaster.
0: Well, Haunt's really only one guy, right?
4: Yeah, it's same with Beastmaster. It's the same guy, but playing different kinds of stuff.
0: It's on like, his own record label.
4: Yep.
2: It's like early Trent Reznor.
5: All right, what do we got up next?
0: Wow, we're jumping right into things.
5: Yeah, well, we don't have a lot of time.
2: Tim's got to work. Soraya is so demanding.
0: We're going to hear Scorched Mind with Terminal Lucidity.
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a realm of existence.

0: That was Drag with No Witness. Before that, Toothless with Tunnel Rat. Detour with The Leech. Disruptor with Sovereign. And Scorched Mind with Terminal Lucidity. Which is a better song than Silent Stupidity.
1: Nothing's better than Silent Lucidity.
2: That Scorched Mind song is it was a bonus track on the reissue of the album that came out last year, because that album was reissued with three more tracks on it, and actually in physical form this year, because you were even asking me last year, Joe, if the Scorched Mind album was available on a CD, and now it is.
0: Don't tell me things like that, Rick. Oh, Tim, can you afford the Scorch? No, of course you can. Will you get me a Scorched Mind CD?
3: Yeah.
0: Rick will send you the information. You just pay for it and then send it to my address.
4: Me too, Rick.
5: Also, I'll take one too, Tim, while you're at it.
2: Also, Disruptor have a new album and should be out by the time the show airs.
1: Yes.
2: May 13th, they're releasing it on download, and then I think later on it comes out on CD.
4: And we're going to have an album release concert.
1: If Rick sounds a little more distant, it's because the microphone we were using over there apparently didn't work. Well, so we've readjusted positions, but it's still not.
2: Yeah, so if I sound like I'm recording black metal this week, that's
5: not you can my sit fault, between man. Josh and I. I don't think he likes that.
4: Josh and me.
5: He's fine going full on.
2: I'd end up your laps and both of your legs would fall asleep.
1: Why did you uncorrect his proper grammar?
0: Both our legs would fall asleep.
5: Was it proper?
1: Yeah, you said it right, and he corrected him to make it wrong.
5: See, I never know that rule.
2: See, even with all the weight that I've lost, you'd still be destroyed if I sat over there.
5: English, it's fantastical.
1: I doubt it. Dude, you weigh like 120 pounds now.
2: Not that. I plateaued at 262. The last 3 weeks, I've weighed 262. Which is still better than 355, but...
1: Oh, yeah.
0: If he gets below what I'm at, I'm not coming here anymore. I'm just telling you now.
2: I'm telling you, dude. I plateaued. I haven't lost any weight in like 3 weeks.
0: Yeah, but that happens.
4: If you get below 175,
0: you're
4: going to
0: lose all
4: too.
0: This weight.
2: But, so just something else I want to mention real quick. Metal Mutiny happens on the 24th and 25th of July. I'm not going to go over the bands this week because we're short on time. But
1: you can go over the bands. Go ahead.
2: All right. So Friday night, doors open at 5. Music starts at 6. $10 cover. We have When Skies Decide starting off the show, and then we have Sedai, Mulholland Drive By, Mental Anguish, Crada, and Drag. So 6 bands, $10. Music starts at 6. And then Saturday, on the 25th, we have... I'm going to do it from last band to first band. So we have Tyken, Aletheia, Hell Ever After, Purple Lung, Spirit 66, Uraka, Malignant, Disruptor, Rhythm of Descent, and Crime Waves. And
4: that's a pretty great lineup there, Rick.
2: Doors open at 1, first band starts at 2, $10 cover for Saturday as well.
4: You couldn't get Missing Persons?
2: No.
1: All right, and up next is, it's a Randall set.
5: Oh, all right.
1: Randall's busy getting stoned in more ways than one.
4: Rank Randrew Rectal set.
5: We should put that on the air. I wonder if anyone's ever aired on radio somebody passing a stone.
0: Pass.
1: Pretty sure it's just a lot of yelling.
2: Say, he'd sound like that episode of Family
4: Seinfeld. Don't you remember Seinfeld when Kramer passed the kidney stones?
2: No, but I remember Family Guy where they said,
4: I've never seen an episode of Family Guy.
2: Muddy Waters.
1: You're better for it.
2: Stone on there.
5: Yeah.
4: I've never seen a Bob's Burgers, Family Guy.
1: Also, better for it.
2: Yeah, I've never watched Bob Burgers. I don't care.
5: I've watched Bob Burgers.
4: I haven't watched The Simpsons in about 20 years. The only animated series I need to watch again is Rick and Morty.
2: You were going to say you haven't watched The Simpsons since the Tracy Ullman show, right?
4: since Conan O'Brien left as a writer.
1: New Rick and Morty coming out in the next month or so.
4: Nice, new Rick and Morty. Oh, and I loved The Venture Brothers.
1: What about Futurama?
4: I watched that, the first several seasons of that, but I haven't watched. Is what? That still on?
1: Yes.
4: Oh, okay.
1: I haven't watched. Periodically, it comes back.
4: I haven't seen Futurama.
3: What about Boondocks?
1: Never even heard
4: Based on the comic strip? No, I never saw the Boondocks. But Venture Brothers and Rick and Morty are some of the best animation I've seen, animated shows I've seen.
1: Randy Set starts with typo negative. Be my druidess.
5: Whatever that means.
1: Metallic Onslaught.
3: .com.
4: Be

0: Oh man, this band sucked. We totally shouldn't have played that. That was Tool with Stinkfist. Sepultura with Roots, Bloody Roots, Cradle of Filth with Funeral in Carpathia, Satyricon with, you know, a song.
1: For Hesket.
0: Yeah. Well, for, you sure?
1: For Hexet.
2: For Pete, for Pete Hexeth?
3: Pete Hexeth.
0: For Hexet. Is that what you said?
1: Yes.
4: I wonder if that's on Rebel Extravaganza.
1: I think so.
0: And Typo Negative with Be My Druidess.
1: So, Joe, I got you to watch a movie, and I don't think you liked it.
3: Uh-oh.
2: What movie was this?
1: They Will Kill You.
2: Oh, I've never heard of it.
0: It was just uncalled for.
2: What was premise of the movie, Soraya?
1: Short premise is a girl is trying to find her sister, ends up in a apartment building that is run by a satanic cult who try to sacrifice her, but she's, you know, like a really good fighter, so she just annihilates everyone.
2: Oh, I want to see this now. It's called blast. They Will Kill You?
1: They Will Kill You.
2: Is it on our app?
1: Yes.
0: And everybody comes back to life all the time.
2: I got to see this. That sounds awesome.
1: Oh, yeah, that's right, because everyone's immortal. So she, like, kills someone, and then a few minutes later, they pop up. It's just, it's almost like Evil Dead meets Rosemary's
0: not
1: Baby.
0: Not just kills them, but mutilates, destroys, dismembers, and...
2: Oh, I got to see this now.
0: It's just, it was uncalled for.
1: I loved every minute of it.
2: Loving every minute of it.
0: Mostly because you're just weird and you like weird things.
1: You're really normal and like really normal things.
2: Yeah, that's true. I don't like normal.
0: The fact that it had two major actresses in it was also strange.
2: Wait a minute, which major actress? Anne Hathaway?
0: Where do you come up with anything that you said? I can't figure you out. At one point, you slept through the show. Now, things just fall out of your face that don't make any sense at all.
2: You said major actresses were in it.
0: So
2: a major
0: how the hell do you come up with Anne Hathaway? Anne Hathaway? Because now she's relevant because she's in a Prada movie again? Is that...
2: Then was it Meryl Streep?
3: We all can't wait for that.
0: Oh, my God.
1: I don't remember who it was.
3: Where Prada
4: it was Sydney Sweeney,
3: too.
1: Who was it, Joe?
0: I can't remember now because...
2: I can't watch it now. It's Sydney Sweeney.
0: There's no Sydney Sweeney.
1: Now I gotta look it up.
4: Again, it would be fine if the mute button was on.
2: Oh, God.
0: Graham something or other.
2: Cracker?
3: Parker?
2: Graham Parker.
1: Graham?
2: Graham Parker.
3: Hey.
2: Peter Parker?
0: Heather Graham, maybe?
2: Oh. Heather Graham?
3: Roller Girl.
5: Sylvester Graham?
1: Patricia Arquette.
0: Patricia Arquette, really? Yeah, that was the other one.

0: I don't know what the other one was.
1: Heather Graham.
0: Right? Oh, Heather Graham, yes. Oh,
2: sister okay. of the great wrestler David Arquette.
0: That is true.
1: Yes, he was the WCW champion.
3: Wait, when did David Arquette get into wrestling?
2: And he's a great been wrestling documentary. For like,
1: what, 20 years
3: Are we now? Talking about the guy from Scream and Dream with the Fishes?
0: Yep.
4: Yeah, yeah. And wrestling almost killed him once.
0: Yep.
3: Oh, that's a really good movie, by the way. Dream with the Fishes from 1997.
0: Ready or Not 2 was also good.
3: I never saw the original Ready. Is that the one that's kind of like human hunting? Like
0: yes.
3: Most Dangerous Game?
0: Also revolving around a satanic cult.
1: What's so with you and satanic cults?
0: I love satanic cults.
1: Why?
2: He wants his own cult. I'm in a cult.
3: I love reading.
1: Wait.
3: About cults and watching movies.
1: Is
3: about
1: this
3: cults.
1: A satanic cult?
0: Maybe.
2: Why not?
1: And you're the leader?
3: It's kind of half-assed.
0: Want to play hide and seek, Joe?
1: Sure.
3: We're kind of a half-assed cult, and one of us is drinking a 2-liter of Diet Coke.
0: Anyway, it's time for Bleth.
3: Oh, by the way, I wanted to ask you, Soraya, should I see the first Ready or Not before I watch the second Ready?
0: Yes.
3: Okay.
1: Isn't it Belleth?
0: Maybe.
1: Yeah.
0: Although I did notice in Ready or Not, he's invoking Satan, and it's whatchamacallit, Elijah Wood. And instead of Belial, he says something like
3: Belial?
0: Yeah, Belial. I'm like, what? That's and then funny. I'm like, have I been pronouncing it wrong all this time? And
3: that's
0: I look it up.
3: That's what
0: and
3: I wondered. When I heard Belial the first time, and I think I heard it online, YouTube or TikTok, and it's like, oh, Belial. I was like, wait, huh? I thought it was Belial.
0: Yeah, I looked it up, and it's Belial. I'm like, how do you screw that name up?
3: Right.
0: There was something someone else said that I was like, have I been pronouncing that wrong? Nope, okay, we're good. Oh, it was Charon.
3: Baal.
0: So Charon apparently can be pronounced differently, but
3: Charon.
0: It just...
2: Karen.
0: Yeah.
3: Karen
0: yeah.
3: the Ferryman.
0: But there's I think, ferryman. A third pronunciation as well.
2: Sharon.
3: Well, you know, don't pay the ferryman. Till he gets you to the other side.
1: Play Belleth now, the All grinding right. void, so Metallic we can stop this nonsense.
0: Onslaught.com
5: with more nonsense.

0: We just heard Siren from Castle Rat. At the Gates was before that with a Ritual of Waste. Jeff Tate with Vulnerable.
1: Is that song from Operation Mindcrime Part 3?
0: It is. There's a lot of swearing in the Jeff Tate stuff. And it's kind of weird. And I don't know if I like it. Cranial.
1: Osteoporosis?
0: Osteotomy. There we go. With Cathedral Jesus. Butchery Feast. Why do I do this to myself?
2: Osteotomy. Sound it out.
0: It's like osteoporosis.
1: Porosis.
0: Can't say that now.
2: Osteoporosis?
0: Yes. And, you know, like vasectomy. So put them together. And
1: so
0: you got
1: bone removal.
0: Osteotomy.
1: Bone removal.
2: Cathedral Butchery Feast is the song.
1: Cathedral Butcher Feast
0: with the Grinding Void.
1: Boy, we are silly bastards.
3: We are very silly.
0: We just can't pronounce it.
1: Except
0: those.
1: For Rick.
3: Rick is so serious.
2: Oh, Tim messaged me. He said he'll be here at the normal time tonight.
1: Tim?
2: Yeah.
3: What about you're Jeffy? Right on time.
1: Will Jeffy be here?
0: Stop asking!
2: Don't worry, he'll be back.
1: Shut up! Next week he's going to turn up, and I do apologize in advance for the presence of Jeffy.
0: He's not
1: 7 days
0: up.
1: From now.
0: Never gonna see him again.
3: Never. Nunca.
1: Well, hopefully he's bogged down floating on a mine in the Gulf of Hormuz.
2: He insists he's not part of that anymore.
1: Well, that's what every undercover operative would say.
2: Are you a part of it?
1: Who, no. Me?
2: Yeah.
1: No, I'm no.
2: Great!
1: No, I'm not.
2: Tim, were you on Epstein's Island?
1: Of course he was.
3: No comment. No comment.
2: I'm
3: just kidding.
1: I plead the fifth.
3: I was not on his island.
2: Oh, now we have to doubt him. Yeah. When he didn't have a comment, it was, you know.
3: Us rich people, we mingle in the same circles, you know, but I don't remember an island.
1: You and the Rothschilds.
3: Yeah, you and Little St. James, buddy.
1: You know what, Soraya? I think Tim is part of the Illuminati.
2: He could be.
1: I think he's part of the 13 families.
3: Yeah. Probably is.
2: That's where he gets all his money.
1: Yeah, from the Orsinis or the Rothschilds.
3: Yeah. I do have CDs. Sure does.
2: Oh, my God. Okay. Hey, the Darth Maul series is really good.
1: Oh, I gotta watch that now. God, I got from season 3.
2: Do you agree,
1: Darth
2: Joe?
1: Maul.
0: Yeah, the Darth Maul thing was amazing the last two episodes. Probably some of the best Star Wars anything that was out there.
2: I haven't gotten there yet. I think I'm up to the third to last episode.
1: And is it on the app?
0: Is it because you're a poser?
2: It's because I haven't had time to watch it. I had to watch Monarch first.
1: You're a poser.
0: You told me not to watch Monarch because I wouldn't like it.
2: Yeah, you know, unless you like kaiju.
0: I asked you about it, and you said, it's all right, but
2: I love it.
0: You don't like it.
2: No, I love
0: Monarch.
2: Wasn't
0: it have Godzilla and King Kong? And
2: yeah.
1: Is that the one with Kurt Russell?
2: Yes.
1: Soraya, when you were a lad, did you read the Narnia series?
2: No.
1: Okay.
0: Did you go to Narnia via your...
2: Not that I remember, anyway.
1: Look, I was going to say they're coming out with a movie of the magician's nephew.
2: Yeah, Monarch's great. It's way better than the movies.
1: Yeah, I wanted to see that. I saw the ads for it. Is that an Apple series?
2: Yes.
1: Okay, I got to see that. Because, you know, I'll watch Kurt Russell in almost anything. Bone Tomahawk. I love that movie with Kurt Russell. Love Bone Tomahawk.
2: I also watched Daredevil's new season.
1: Oh, I got to watch that, too. I got Daredevil. Like, oh, my God, I'm surprised I even finished The Chair Company. I got so little time.
3: He's a busy
0: man. This guy
3: over
0: here doesn't have a job, but he doesn't watch
1: it. I don't have a job.
3: He just watches stuff.
0: Craig's constantly said Craig's got to work.
1: But then I just go home.
0: But he doesn't have a job. And he doesn't watch anything. And then he complains about it.
3: No job and watches nothing.
2: I was kind of disappointed with the way Daredevil Season 2 ended. I realize it's going along with the comic, but...
1: Oh, is okay, then if it's...
0: Well, it isn't really going along with the comic.
2: It's not?
0: In the comic, he doesn't come out and tell people who he is.
2: Oh, okay.
1: Wasn't his shrink girlfriend embroiled with the
0: everybody.
1: Kingpin in season one?
2: Yes.
1: Okay.
2: And she's a big part of season two.
1: I bet she's working as an undercover operative on behalf of Matt.
0: negative.
2: Yeah, I would say watch season two and see if you still think that.
1: I'm going to have to watch Daredevil, then From, and then... what else did I say? I don't know. Anyway, continue.
2: Darth Maul.
1: Darth Maul.
4: I'm interested in watching the Darth Maul stuff, because hopefully that's better than the first debacle they put him in.
0: Study goes home and watches porn.
1: Is the
3: Amish porn?
1: Is the Punisher in season two?
3: I've never looked up Amish porn.
5: Sexy ankles.
2: Why has this come up twice? Huh. I was listening to a shoebox song. Was it Coffee? The song Coffee from Worm Quartet. He says something about looking up Amish porn. And that was like yesterday I heard it. And then you mentioned, what?
3: Wow.
2: Should I be looking for Amish
3: maybe
2: porn?
3: Maybe that's the stuff that, you know, is really good. That
2: right, I'm going to...
0: You know what they do in Amish porn?
3: Ankles.
2: What?
0: They build barns.
3: And ankles.
2: I bet they build barns.
0: They build ankles?
3: I was gonna look for the ankles. Take a barn building break, babe.
4: No, I think you have what they do in... Amish porn on one of your posters, but I can't say it.
1: Oh! It's not that, though. Been spending most of my life living in the Amish paradise.
0: Better go to a music set. Ready?
2: I'm ready.
0: All right, we're going to play Ceremony with Other Hells.
1: Other.
0: While Rick sneezes in the background.
1: Thank you, Rick. I got some out of
0: it. See?
3: Oh, again.
1: Not as much on me that time.

0: That was Nasty Savage and a track called Inferno.
1: Yes. Nasty those CDs Savage. Were recently re-released.
0: Yes.
1: The first album and the second album, Indulgence and the Sneezing, the Abstract Reality EP.
2: See, that would have been good for the show. He was walking away.
0: He sneezes a lot when he starts sneezing.
1: I want to ask Tim, what's your favorite Nasty Savage song besides Inferno?
3: Oh, that's so tough. I gotta say, I love them all.
0: Before Nasty Savage was Noosed with Misery, Poison Ruin with Lily of the Valley, Terror with Fear, The Panic in Ceremony, Other Hells.
1: The Panic Hells. In Needle Park.
4: Pennsylvania State Police arrested 4 men and 3 women during a raid in Strasburg, Pennsylvania on February 2nd.
1: I know where that is.
4: A spokeswoman for the state police explained that the department received a tip that illegal pornography was being filmed and distributed at a local Amish farm.
1: Oh my, what?
3: Yes.
0: What do you mean, yes?
3: Why I knew so Amish porn was real!
1: We knew it. We knew it all along. The Amish have been corrupted by the modern world.
3: I knew it was going to happen.
4: So they got arrested, not because anyone was underage or anything, but that you must be licensed and monitored for safety in the state of Pennsylvania.
1: Okay.
0: Safety?
3: Damn government.
0: Like safety dance?
1: Like checking for STIs?
0: That's safety. What safety? Do you have to wear a...
4: I don't know.
0: Belt?
1: You have to wear a chastity belt?
0: Or a sea cage? I don't know.
1: Been spending most of my life.
0: You can't just put this out there and not have answers to our questions.
4: Porn converted into flipbook format for doomsday preppers, Amish people, and Texans during the winter.
1: The Amish are going to be the ones who survive doomsday because, first of all, they're in the middle of nowhere, and second of all, they know how to live off the land and build crap.
4: That is true.
3: Yeah, the Texans have a lot of guns.
1: The Amish will repopulate the earth when we get wiped out by the imminent nuclear strikes.
0: Nuclear winter?
1: Oh.
3: Nuclear.
1: Nuclear. Nuclear. I don't want to use nuclear, but I will use nuclear.
4: Will you now?
0: Sodom.
1: We're all going to celebrate
4: nuclear Sodom.
1: Nuclear winter.
0: Nuclear winter.
4: Nuclear sodomy.
1: What else do you have for us over there, Soraya Esketh?
4: Well, I mean, that's about it. I mean,
1: we're going to do a Metal Forces this week.
4: No, there won't be a Metal Forces for a while, I don't think.
1: No, I got to bring... I
4: just aired the last one.
1: I got to get our MIA friend Christy to get me down to New York specifically so I can get you those 3 Blackthorn issues to go through.
0: Oh, if you want to see Christy, go to his show.
1: Oh, right. That's right. She makes it to Last Exit for the Lost, but the Metallic Onslaught, she's too good for that.
0: She's forsaken us.
3: She's working.
0: Must be she doesn't like satanic cults.
1: Christy, why hath thou forsaken us?
3: She doesn't like the cult, man. Everyone loves the cult.
1: She broke away from the cult. She got deprogrammed.
3: Satanic cult or just the cult, the band?
2: Oh, the band.
3: I figured as much.
0: Who is the voice of the cult?
4: Ooh, that would be Chastain.
3: I thought it was Ian Asbury.
1: Is our cult going to meet on the 7th of Never?
4: Hopefully.
1: Okay, what's next?
0: I could do without the cult.
1: I'm tired of my dumb
4: jokes.
1: You can
4: do without what?
0: The cult.
1: They are the worst live performance I've ever seen.
0: Ditto.
1: The cult.
0: Well, other than Mini Kiss.
4: Hey, did you see that John Cena is introducing a belt that has nothing to do with wins and losses, but popularity?
3: It seems fitting for him.
0: I tried to read something about that, and I got confused. And then I just didn't care.
1: John Cena is a good person, man. He is the lead. He is the top person in fulfilling the Make-A-Wish Foundation's Make-A-Wishes.
4: Cena's awesome as a person.
1: Cena is a great person. And I won't say that about many celebrities, because I don't know celebrities, but I can see them by judging them by their public actions. And John Cena seems to me to be like... a really awesome person. And he's in a funny show.
4: He's a great actor.
1: He really is. I'll take Cena over any other wrestler except Roddy Piper any day. Because they live, you know?
5: So as far as the cult go, the only cult record all the way through that I like is the one from 2001. But there are cult songs that I like. But I've never Never watched them live, so I didn't experience what you did, and I could imagine Metallica fans being rough with those guys.
1: Well, yeah, it was terrible. You know, I still like early I like Electric and I like Sonic Temple, but the thing is right, maybe the Cult wasn't the appropriate band to open for Metallica on the Justice Tour. But if the Cult had put on a semi decent sounding, fairly energetic show, it would have been a different story. I wouldn't be sitting here and saying they were the worst live band I've ever seen.
2: Oh.
1: But as right now, they are, because they were so, sounded so horrible and were so low energy that, yeah, everybody in the crowd was just like, you know.
2: I had a terrible Cult disparaging live experience too.
0: Did they do all Danzig covers?
2: No, they just weren't that good. They basically said between consensus. Songs, come on, that song was better than that. Like trying to get crowd response.
1: Trying to get crowd response, yeah.
2: Like, man, like,
1: you know, you watch the Cult music videos and you see Ian Astbury dancing and prancing and, you know, knocking his feet together.
2: Yeah, posing the way I
1: want him. But in concert, he just kind of stood there gripping the mic with both hands and just not even swaying.
2: He's old.
1: Mm-hmm. Well, no, it was in 1980, wasn't it?
2: No, fair enough.
0: And he was just standing there going, Mother!
1: It's a twister.
4: I don't even know what the
2: Mother treat her right.
4: I don't know what the worst live band I've ever seen was. There's a lot.
0: It was the Cult.
5: I was going to say, so I've seen the band The Deftones twice.
2: I'm sorry. What,
1: sorry
5: the time
1: about that.
5: They were decent. The other time they were the worst possible thing I've ever watched in my life.
1: If you like them, that's cool, but I have always found the Deftones to be somnambulant, man. I cannot stay awake.
2: I agree.
4: You just used words Tim didn't understand.
2: Put you to sleep, Tim! I toned that out.
4: This is propane with Jonestown punch.
1: I'll tell you what.
2: Hey, half the show I have it.

0: That was Lex Legion with Gypsy Tears, Velveteen Queen before that with The Greater Good, Dark Throne, They Found One of My Graves, Old Moon for Tim,
1: Dang.
0: My Name is Death.
1: Death,
0: and Propane with Jonestown Punch.
2: I'll tell you what, Gypsy, give me your tears.
0: Propane album's better than most Propane.
3: Josh will always have an audience with me for his King of the Hill impression.
4: Lex Legion is all...
1: I threw in some Borat with Gypsy, give me your tears.
0: Yeah.
5: Yes.
4: With a different vocalist.
3: Nobody else laughs at Josh's King of the Hill impression anymore except me.
4: Well, if you heard it as many times as we have,
1: it's
3: stale, but it's funny.
5: Joe?
0: Yeah.
5: Yeah. What? I have a question.
0: Craig?
5: What's wrong with Craig?
1: He's broken. He spent time
4: out with us too long because Craig didn't have this sense of humor before this.
0: When he became lucid, things changed.
3: When I became lucid.
5: But he's been asking for Jeffy.
0: I know. He's been, I can't help that he's wrong.
3: Hey, I've always said once I got through my dumb depression and paid off some bills and saved some money, I kind of snapped back into, you know, being an
0: Slim
3: idiot.
0: Slim Jims. He snapped into a Slim Jim.
1: Dang it.
3: Was that, which wrestler did those commercials?
5: Macho Man.
4: Okay. And Ultimate Warrior had it first, yeah. And then
5: did he?
4: Yeah, and then it was Macho Man.
3: Okay, so, and then Rowdy Roddy Piper was in the John Carpenter film They Live.
5: Yep.
3: John Cena is in that superhero show, Captain
5: Welcome
3: whatever.
5: To Frogtown.
3: Welcome to, right, that's right. Well, you know, now They Live, 1988 John Carpenter movie that everyone should see. I think Roddy Piper does a good job, but
5: yeah,
3: you know how Carpenter used Kurt Russell in three of his movies previously.
5: Yeah,
3: Big Trouble in Little China, Escape from New York, and The Thing. I always wondered why Carpenter didn't cast Kurt Russell in the Roddy Piper role for that movie.
1: Nothing beats Virgil in No Holds Barred.
3: What?
0: Virgil?
3: What language are you speaking right now?
1: Wasn't he in that? Zeus.
4: Zeus. Tiny Lister.
5: Zeus was also in The Fifth Element and was great.
3: Keith David was the African-American actor in They Live, opposite Roddy Piper.
1: And David Arquette was in Scream.
3: And he was in Dream with the Fishes.
5: And Cena was in that Amy Schumer movie that was hilarious.
3: Is she funny?
1: I feel pretty, right?
4: Not usually.
5: No, she's not necessarily funny, but he was damn funny.
3: Oh, well, David Arquette's always
1: good, though.
3: Me.
5: What was the name of it?
1: I Feel Pretty, I think.
5: Was that it?
1: I don't know. Maybe it was something different.
3: There's a movie from 1996 called Beautiful Girls, which is meh. But David Arquette's in this small role in it, and he's just steals the scenes he's in.
5: I'm looking That's up cool. Cena's filmography.
3: 1997, Dream with the Fishes.
5: Well, he was in Ricky Stanicky, which was great.
3: Was he in The Cannonball Run?
5: He was in some of the Fast and Furious movies.
3: Was he in Jaws?
5: He was in Pluribus. I forgot that.
3: Oh, the series?
5: Yeah.
3: Is that any good?
5: That's very good.
3: That's from Vince Gilligan, right? The creator of Breaking Bad?
5: Yes.
3: Okay.
5: He was in Heads of State, which was not that good, but he was good. But what is the... Yeah, see all. It's mostly giving me WWE pay-per-views, so it's kind of like...
3: It's kind of an Arquette night, because didn't we mention Patricia Arquette earlier, and they will kill you?
5: Yeah, that's how Arquette came up.
3: Oh, okay. I got confused for a moment.
5: I don't know. We're almost out of time.
3: Does Scratch have anything to say?
0: What's coming up?
5: Yeah, what's this last set?
3: Scratch the Cat.
0: Carnifex, which, oh my god, the song is so heavy and brutal.
3: Carnifex.
0: Song's called Roses and Rotting Corpses. It's more rotting corpses than roses, though.
4: Yeah. Carnifex usually delivers the goods.
5: Was it Trainwreck? It was Trainwreck. In 2015.
0: Faustian is after Carnifex with The Rot Shall Inherit the Earth.
3: Tim burped.
0: Lecherous Nocturne with Fission. 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Monolord with Oozing Wound. That's a great name.
1: Ooh. Tasty.
0: And Grabenhold with something I can't pronounce.
3: Soraya, the pronunciation.
5: In Mordor, Wo die Schatten dran?
0: Sure.
3: What does that mean there, Josh?
1: From where the...
3: Slime dwell?
1: Not quite.
3: Anyway.
5: This has been the Metallic Onslaught.
1: Until next week. We promise we'll do a little less worse next time.
3: A little less worse or more worser.
1: Yeah, one of the two.

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1: 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This show is just going to be another good, wholesome rock and roll show. Now, I've been watching the TV show The Peacemaker, and a lot of this music is going to be inspired by that TV show that stars John Cena. Man, it's a great show. I love superhero shows, love comedy, love dark comedy, man. That's a great show. We got some great music coming up here from Ace Frehley and Shire Cross before that. His first band's from Macon, Georgia. They're a band called Tuck Smith and the Restless Hearts. Here's a song called Little

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Off his album Marching to Mars, that was Sammy Hagar with a song called Who Has the Right. Here's the latest from a cool band out of England called Def Leppard. Here's a song called Rejoice.

That was a cool female-fronted band called Diamonds with a song called Not That Kind of Girl. Now this next band's out of Sweden. They're a band called Confess. Here's a song called The Warriors.

Oh yeah, that was a cool band called Sister Sin with a song called Fight Song. My name's Rev, and you've been listening to Rock Therapy. You can reach me at rocktherapytx@gmail.com. I do answer all emails. If your band out there, please send me out your stuff. Also, if you're not feeling right, or if you're just feeling like you're not in the fight anymore, man, jot this number down, 988. They can help you out, 988. Got some great music up here from Wild Street and Vengeance Strays, but this next artist are actually from Omaha, Nebraska. They're one of my good friends. They're a band called The Midnight Devils with their latest track.

Gotta love a good power ballad. That was my buddies out of Chicago, Illinois, called The Las Vegas with a song called Apologize. We're going to continue with the power ballads. This band's from Norway. They're a band called Black Rain. Here's a song called Nobody But You.

What a cool band. They're a band called Catalano. That was a song called Unrequited. Now, this next band is actually out of Phoenix, Arizona. They're a band called the Black Moods. Here's a song called Time.

0: they just told us right away that we're gonna house you, we're gonna feed you, and every single one of his medical bills is just all taken care of.
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10: 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This is Jacob Stibbe, guitar extraordinaire from the band Vengeance Strays, and you are currently listening to Rock Therapy with your host, The Rev, because you are awesome.

Love that band. Their band called Taiketto. That was a song called Closer to the Sun. My name's Rev, and you've been listening to Rock Therapy. You can reach me at rocktherapytx@gmail.com. I do answer all emails. If your band out there, please send me out your stuff. Also, if you're too drunk to drive, please call a friend, a cab, or an Uber. And I'm going to end the show with just a really cool band out of Georgia called Biters. Here's a song called Restless Hearts. See you next week. Peace.

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0: concerning headbangers, corn throwers, and badass degenerates. 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
1: 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This is Kiss kicking us off.

Love that false ending there. This is Hard, Heavy, and Hair, the ultimate radio show for true fans of heavy rock. My name is Pariah Burke, and I'm your host on this journey through 2 hours, 6 decades of hard rock, heavy metal, and hairy glam. Thank you for joining me. Coming up is new music by Anthrax. Yes, that Anthrax. Smoking Snakes, Five Finger Death Punch, Zan Cody, Von Groove, and Awaiting Abigail. A cover song of the week most people think is an 80s hard rock original. The fifth song ever played on MTV. The Triple Shot Game, the cover song of the week mystery, the rock queen of the week, and so much more. Let's get back to the music with Wildside from 92. This is Hang On Lucy.

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1: Ready for your first cover song of the week clue? Remember, the first clue is always the hardest. The music video for this week's original holds a very specific piece of music history. It was the fifth video ever broadcast on MTV when the network launched on August 1st, 1981. The first was Video Killed the Radio Star by the Buggles. The fifth was this. The British New Wave act behind it probably didn't realize they were making history. They were too busy shooting a comedic video involving a butcher, a dancing pig, a recurring gag with pickled eggs, and a ballroom dancing competition at Hammersmith Palais. What song is that? More and easier clues later. The Rock Queen of the Week is next, and she's coming at us with an attitude from Dallas, Texas.
0: If you lined up all his CDs, they'd stretch all the way up the Stairway to Heaven and down the Highway to Hell. Hard, Heavy, and Hair with Pariah Burke.
1: This week's Rock Queen comes with a full court. Awaiting Abigail puts three other women on that stage alongside her. But right now, the spotlight belongs to the band's namesake, vocalist and theater-trained force of nature, Abigail Hill. This is their brand new song, Funhouse, on Hard, Heavy, and Hair.

Hi, this is Phil Lewis from LA Guns, and you're listening to the Hard, Heavy, and Hairy Show with my buddy Pariah Burke. Turn it up.

Trickster surrender following LA Guns, Sleazy Come, Easy Go. This is brand new Anthrax. This song, it's for the kids. On Hard, Heavy, and Hair with me, Pariah Burke.

0: I dig that song, but that is not the Anthrax I remember. Still on the way is brand new music by Smoking Snakes and so much more. Keep your ass in the seat and your dial right where it is. This is Hard, Heavy, and Hair, and we're just getting started.
1: Pariah Burke on the Hard, Heavy, and Hair show. He's a big hit at bachelorette parties. Trust me, he did me... 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And my maid of honor, that skank.
0: Let's do a little warrant from Dog Eat Dog. This is Bonfire.

Damn! That was the song Damn from Sam Cody. That was damn good. Let's go in the opposite direction of damnation. This is Honestly from Striper.

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1: For your second cover song of the week clue, let's talk about the covering artist. This Sacramento, California five-piece put their version of this week's song on their very first album in 1986. They went on to give you a love song, tell you to tuck your hair up under your hat, and go on in to ask him why, remind you that the cowboy was alive and well, and prove that Edison's medicine was good for what ailed you. But before any of that, they were a brand new hard rock band with the nerve to take a new wave tune and make it their own in a song most people think is their own original creation. What song am I talking about? What five-letter named electric band am I talking about? More clues later. The Triple Shot game kicks off the second hour of the Hard, Heavy, and Hair show right after Slaughter reminds us of our long-lost youthful energy.

0: Ah, the halcyon days of youth. Of free TV, before streaming, before even the infomercial age, when television went off air between 1 a.m. and 5 a.m. I never go off air, so stick around and see if you can figure out the connection between the three triple shot songs before I spill the beans. Right after a brief word from this station and the folks that pay to keep their lights on.
1: 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I know what I prefer. You're listening to Hard, Heavy, and Hair with Pariah Burke. 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
2: 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Shot, shot, shot, shot, shot, shot, shot.
3: Bartender, line them up. It's time for a triple shot. See if you can guess what all three of these songs have in common.

In order, you just heard Disturbed covering The Sound of Silence, Buck Cherry with Sorry, and brand new, all new, Five Finger Death Punch, Eye of the Storm. What do all three of those songs have in common? What all three songs have in common is the concept of forgiveness, something we all deserve, especially from ourselves, don't we? Here's a band that needs no forgiveness. It's Rocks Gang with Red Rose on Hard, Heavy, and Hair.

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But sometimes, you just want to get it on with someone hot and younger. 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
1: Forget about all this macho male stuff. Guys, if you lost her and you want her back, beg. Be honest. Be vulnerable. This is Angela, the latest from Von Groove.

Don't Touch, the newest from Smoking Snakes, the band that named themselves after Brazilian Special Forces. Right now, it's time for George Lynch to kick some ass, 'cause I've got that wicked sensation on Hard, Heavy, and Hair.

0: For your third and final cover song of the week clue, let's talk about the original version again. The original version of this song has a slightly different title than the way most people know it. Three extra words appear at the end that got dropped somewhere between 1981 and 1986. The video features the lead singer as a ballroom dancer who, when he looks in the mirror, sees Fred Astaire looking back. Susie, meanwhile, looks in the mirror and sees herself dancing with Fred Astaire as Ginger Rogers. It's a love story, it's a comedy, it's new wave, and somehow, a Sacramento hard rock band found it, covered it, and put it on their debut album so well that most people think it's their original song. Susie's on the up, and so is the cover song of the week. It's next.
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0: Did you guess the cover song of the week, the covering artist, and the original recording artist? This week's cover song of the week is Little Susie. Originally recorded as Little Susie's On the Up by British new wave act PhD, covered this week by Tesla on their 1986 debut album Mechanical Resonance. PhD released the original in 1981 on Atlantic Records, written by vocalist Jim Diamond and keyboardist Tony Hymas, self-produced and immortalized by a music video that landed at the number 5 spot in MTV history on the network's very first day of broadcast. The Buggles went first with Video Killed the Radio Star. Pat Benatar went next with You Better Run. Rod Stewart went third with She Won't Dance With Me. The Who went fourth with You Better You Bet. And PhD went fifth. The Pickled Eggs were there for all of it. Tesla took the song, dropped the On the Up, cranked up the voltage, and made it their second single and the opening track on their debut. Before Love Song, before Signs, before any of it, it all started with Susie. Here's Tesla with Little Susie, followed by the PhD original, Little Susie's On the Up. I'm Pariah Burke, and Susie, wherever you are, you've had quite a ride.
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0: hard, heavy, and hair.
1: That was Little Susie's On the Up, the 1981 PhD original, the fifth video ever played on MTV, following the cover song of the week, Tesla's Harder Edge take from their 1986 debut, Mechanical Resonance. These days, Little Susie would probably be starting an OnlyFans account like this next lady. This is Lorraine Lewis fronting Femme Fatale. The song is Waiting for the Big One, which I've got waiting right here.

0: If you missed any part,
1: my husband is going to be so pissed that I confirmed the size of your that I said that on air.
0: It was your bachelorette party. It doesn't count.
1: Sure. Easy for you to say.
0: If you missed any part of this show, you can stream it again on demand. 25 hours a day, 8 days a week at where, Tara?
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0: That's right. My name is Pariah Burke. I'm your hard-talking, heavy-rocking hairball host and producer. Thank you for joining me. I'll see you back here next week on this station for another all-new Hard, Heavy, and Hair show. Right now, the Sleazebees are going to play us out with a song that seems strangely appropriate for the moment. It's Stranger Than Paradise.
1: That's it. I just can't go home, ever.

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Greetings, kiddies. Welcome to the Rock and Roll Psycho Circus. Please allow me to introduce myself, Mad Brad, your ringmaster for the show. And tonight's show titled Blood and Tears. And we are showcasing Red, the stories of the music behind the legends of rock.

All right, kiddies, we're gonna have a good time tonight. But you already know, nothing good ever comes from running a red light. But I'll let Meatloaf tell us about that.

Greetings. Welcome to the Gypsy of Fortunes. Your coin was very much appreciated, and now I shall grant you your future. It seems my cards of tarot have dealt you a hand of six Joker's cards. This is very rare, and suggests something most hideous is approaching you. You should be visited by a dark circus, a circus of pain and anguish. This traveling mass of evil will leave your lifeless corpse to rot, while entrapping your soul to be displayed at future stops. One who leads this gruesome parade of pain into your life, one sinner

Oh no, kiddies, your world won't be the same again. It's that time of the week. We are back in your head, and a time of the week for a brand new turned around episode of the Rock and Roll Psycho Circus with me, Mad Brad. So welcome, welcome, welcome. But before I tell you about tonight's show, before I tell you what's happened, what is going to happen in our red show tonight, let me say good evening to some of our syndicated stations around the world. We'll start up in Europe, and good evening to Metal Radio UK, as well as Bulldogs Radio, and greetings to Hard Rock Hell Radio. 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Greetings to my podcast listeners, and if you follow me on the YouTube channel, good evening to you, and don't forget to like and subscribe. So one more time for tonight, kiddies, welcome to the show, boys and girls. That's right, welcome to Blood and Tears, our freak show for this evening. And step a little closer, boys and girls, step a little closer now, don't be shy. The lights are low, the air is thick, and something is already stirring. Tonight, we open the gates to a brand new miniseries, a journey that doesn't begin with fire, but with something far more dangerous. A single drop, because once it falls, once it touches, once it awakens, there's no turning back. This is Blood and Tears, and tonight we start with the part that they don't warn you about, the pull, the tension, the moment before it all begins. So listen closely, feel it rising, because the spark is already there. Welcome to the Rock and Roll Psycho Circus, where tonight everything runs red. We started off there with chapter one, the spark, and you feel it, don't you? That first flicker, that little rise in the chest, that moment before something begins. It's not here yet, not chaos, just the promise of it. Tonight we don't ease in, we lean into it, because once that spark catches, there's no putting it out. And but starting it off there with Meatloaf and Running for the Red Light. This is Living Fast, Reckless, chasing that moment before it's gone. Coming off the album Bad Out of Hell 2, Back into Hell from 1993. Nick Cave and the Bad Seeds following that with Red Right Hand. And I love the song. They played it in the Dumb and Dumber movie where he went to go and buy a lot of rubbish with their money. A dark looming force in the song, some evil power. And Consequence closing in off the album Let Love In from 1994. The awesome Jimi Hendrix in the house tonight with the Red House and a classic blues heartbreak track, this about lost love and longing in its rawest form. Off the album Are You Experienced from 1967. Johnny Lang following that with Cherry Red Wine. And addiction is disguised as love. The struggle, the temptation, and regret. Off the album Lie to Me from 1997. Cheap Trick in that mix as well with Blood Red Lips. Yeah, desire and danger all wrapped in obsession and attraction. Off the album The Latest from 2009. AC/DC following that and bringing us out of that first set with Code Red. High Alert, Dangerizing, and No Way to Turn Back off the album Power Up from 2020. So boys and girls, we're going to follow our story tonight, and we are moving into chapter two. And this is the ignition. There it is. The engine turns, the pulse quickens. You're not standing still anymore. You're moving faster than planned. And the further you go, the harder it is to turn back. This is Ignition, and now we commit.

absolutely welcome to our freak show, kiddies. And if you've just joined us, this is the Rock and Roll Psycho Circus. I'm the ringmaster for this show, Mad Brad. And tonight's show, Blood and Tears, a mini-series, two-part series, one this week, one next week. So be sure to catch next week's show. I'll tell you what next week's show is about if you haven't guessed already. And before I tell you a little bit more about what we've listened to and what we're going to be listening tonight, I've got to say good evening to the boys and the girls sitting, some of them sitting here in the chat room, so that I can see Bluebeard and his clan are in the house. So good evening to you guys. Bazian is back. Bazian is welcome. You're here in the tent is in. Of course, Kevin Morris is here. Kevin, I don't know. He said he doesn't know if he's going to make it tonight. Kevin. Go slow on the OBS boot. Vaughn, good evening. Vaughn is in early tonight as well. Good evening, Vaughn. And welcome to the show. The awesome Gerald is in our house. Gerald, nice to always see you. Yeah, and the beautiful, gorgeous Sins is in our house tonight. Sins, welcome to the Red Show. Welcome to the Red Show. Let's not forget Carl. Carl is sitting in our house in the chat rooms tonight. And yeah, let's say hello to Joy and Mafia, who also, yeah. Good evening to you. Kim said she would be listening. So, Kim, if you are out there, good evening to you. Bruce and your clan. I know you guys listen religiously, so you're not in the chat rooms, but good evening to you guys. So, boys and girls, what a hectic week it's been here in Plett. We've had storms and floods. The whole house is flooded out, except the studio. You'll be happy to know that. So, we have favour somewhere from somebody. But, the water never got to the studio. But really, to all the people suffering in the Garden Route area, I feel my thoughts are with all of you people. It's not easy. And, our story tonight, Red, of course, Blood and Tears, and tonight is Red. And that was Chapter 2 of this evening's show, and that was all about ignition, the energy, and the movement, and starting that off there with John, Rev on the Red Line. This is about speed, escape, and living life on the edge. Unlocking the Past was the name of the album from 2007. Asukaru there with Red Heat, all about burning passion and intensity, pushing to the limit. Off the album Transition from 2015, Black Country Communion there with the Red Sun. This is about darkness arising, something powerful and unstoppable approaching. Off the album Black Country Communion from 2010. Saxon in that mix there with the Red Line. And yeah, we're crossing boundaries with speed, risk, and there's no turning back. Off the album Innocence is No Excuse from 1985. A hardcore superstar following that. I love these guys, and Dreams in Red. This is all about desire, chaos, and living inside dangerous fantasies of the album Dreaming in a Casket from 2007. And Rob Zombie bringing us out of that second set there with Never Gonna Stop. And the red groovy, pure chaos there, rebellion, energy, and unstoppable momentum of the album The Sinister Urge from 2001. Boys and girls, let's open chapter 3 for this evening, and the rush. You feel that? No breaks, no hesitation, just speed and the need for more. This is where the control slips, where instinct takes over. So you're not thinking now, you're not chasing it, and it's chasing you right back. Welcome to the rush.

Yeah, I'm the Rock and Roll Psycho Circus, and we are doing a freak show, mini-series, as I call it, titled Blood and Tears. And tonight it's blood, all about red. And we're rocking you all the way from Plettenberg Bay, South Africa. Very, very wet Plettenberg Bay. Very wet Plettenberg Bay. And boys and girls, as I say, tonight, our show all about red, and that was chapter 3, titled The Rush, all about the adrenaline and drive, and starting that off, the warning with Red Hands Never Fade, guilt and consequences that truly, never truly, I should say, disappear from Queen of the Murder Scene in 2018. You know, in there, and I see red with rage unleashed and pure anger. In that song with No Restraint from the album Steel Hammer from 2013. Lordy following that with Blood Red Sandman, and Nightmares and Horror, yeah, brought to life in a theatrical form, of course. And the Monsterian Dream was the name of the LP from 2004. Awesome. Wishbone Ash, when last have we played these guys? And you see red losing control, yeah, with anger. Taking over completely over the August of the August album from 72, Robert John and the Wreck, Red Moon Rising, and this is all about change coming, an ominous shift in the air of the album Glory Bound from 2015, and then of course the awesome, unmistakable Judas Priest bringing us out of that set with a Blood Red Skies, all about war, survival, and fighting against overwhelming odds, of the album Ram It Down from 1988. Boys and girls, we're going to open chapter 4. This is the full burn. This is it. There's no holding back. No half measures. Just fire from every direction. Too loud, too fast, and too much. And still not enough. You wanted the heat. You're not. And now you're standing in the middle of it. So kiddies, let it burn.

Hello and welcome to our freak show, and tonight's freak show, Blood and Tears. This is chapter one, or episode one, I should say, of our two-part series, and do catch us next week for the second part. And yeah, there was chapter four there of our story for this evening, and the full burn, you could feel that intensity. And the peak in that set, of course, with Clutch starting out off and Red Horse Rainbow, a psychedelic storytelling song, yeah. Strange Visions and the Surreal Energy, Alpha Robot Hive and Exodus from 2005. Orange Goblin following that with the Red Tide Rising. And, yeah, some doom and destruction building like an unstoppable wave there from the Big Black Album from 2000. Dancing and Death Red Moon following that, and some dark ritualistic energy, all about death, mystery, and the unknown of Danzig 2 from 1990. Amorphous following that with Under the Red Cloud. This is where myth and legend happen. Storms were gathering over the ancient worlds. Under the Red Cloud was the name of the album as well from 2015. And then Queensrÿche bringing us out there, I Dream in Infra Red, all about obsession and altered perception of seeing beyond reality. And boys and girls, that brings us into our chapter five, The Stain. And just like that, the noise fades, but something stays. It's in your hands, it's in your head, and it's in your bones. You don't want to walk away clean. You never do, because once it touches you, it leaves a mark.

Hello, welcome to our freak show, and we are rocking you, as I said earlier, from a very wet Plettenberg Bay down here in South Africa. And our show tonight is a mini-series titled Blood and Tears, and the tears will be next week, and tonight it's so red. And we've just been through Chapter 5. Just want to shout hello to Dreamstar. Welcome to the show. Popped in here fairly late. Where have you been? I popped in here in the chat room. And that was Chapter 5, The Stain and the Aftermath of our story tonight, with the White Stripes opening that up and Red Rain. So emotional weight falling like a storm here, an unavoidable heavy Get Behind Me, Satan was the name of the album there from 2005. The awesome Uriah Heep following their Blood Red Roses, all about love, loss, and beauty, stained by pain, from the album Innocent Victim in 1977. My first Uriah Heep album I ever bought. Cold Chisel, Red Sand there, Isolation and Survival in a Harsh, Unforgiving World there, of the album East from 1980. One of my all-time favorites, Magnum, following there with Blood Red Laughter, and Madness Behind the Smile, yeah. A Darkness Hidden in Plain Sight, and off the album On a Storyteller's Night from 1985. And then bringing us out of that sideshow was the Meridian with the Red Horizon, and yeah, we are looking ahead. Uncertainty at the End, Edge of a Change, of the album The Fourth Dimension from 2014. Kiddies, we now move into our final chapter for this evening, and that is Chapter 6, titled The Bleed. Now listen closely. No chaos, no fire, just what's left behind. Slow, steady, unavoidable. This is the part nobody talks about. When it settles, when it sinks in, when you realize you were never just watching, you were part of it. And it's still bleeding.

To our freak show, kiddies. This is the Rock and Roll Psycho Circus, and you've been listening to our first part in Blood and Tears series tonight, Red, and that was, of course, our final chapter there, chapter six, The Bleed, was all about reflection and fading, and Cry Wolf starting us off there with Red Shoes, about desire and temptation. Pulling you deeper in off the album Cry Wolf from 1989. Gotthard there with the red on her sleeve, and love marked by pain and emotions worn openly off the album Lip Service from 2005. Junkyard Drive in the mix there with Blood Red Sky, all about darkness looming with trouble hanging overhead from the album Black Coffee in 2019. Blackfoot there, Left Turn on a Red Light, Breaking the Rules, of course, A Risk and Rebellion in Motion there with Stuff, the album Strikes from 1979. The Awesome Jimmy Van Zandt and a Redneck Revolution, yes, some raw attitude for you with a Rebellion and a definitely Southern Grit off the album Southern Comfort from 2000. And then Three Lions bringing us out there. Trouble in a red dress, all about temptation wrapped in danger, irresistible and risky. Out of the album Trouble in a Red Dress from 2018. And yeah, it is just like that, the fire fades. But the mark that stays. Tonight we stepped into the heat, we chased it, we fed it, and somewhere along the way, it got under the skin. This was Blood and Tears, Chapter 1, Red. But next week it is. We don't burn. We sink. We sink into the cold, into the quiet, into the part that lingers long after the fire is gone. Chapter 2, Blue. But until then, keep the volume high and the lights just a little too low. This is Mad Brad, your ringmaster of rock. Closing the cage. Good night, kid.

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Tonight we have a chat with Lejon Weatherspoon. Nothing to do with the pub. Frontman of the band Seven Dust released their new and 15th album called The One, and we've got copies to give away. Plus, we'll play tribute to a couple of rock icons and bring you the first ever play of the brand new Deep Purple track. Yes, indeed. 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

Turn up, tune in. It's time to rock with yours truly, Andy Fox, live and in charge for 3 hours of the very best in classic to modern rock, prog to metal, and all things in between. Now, tonight we hear from Atlanta, Georgia metalers Seven Dust, who've just released a 15th studio album called One. We'll hear from vocalist LJ Witherspoon, all about the new album. Featured album comes from supergroup Elegant Weapons, who feature Richie Faulkner, of Judas Priest, Ronnie Romero of Rainbow and MSG, Davey Rimmer of Uriah Heep, and drummer Chris Williams from Accept. Their second album is called Evolution, and we'll have 3 tracks from that. New music also on the show from the likes of Airborne, Tax the Heat, Jailer, The Virgin Marys, and brand new from Deep Purple. That's a bit of a special one. Don't tune away, because you'll hear it very soon. Plus the usual rock history, rock news, and rare track chosen by a listener. But starting this week with a little Vermin, starting with Rat, a classic from the mid-80s, and Lay It Down from their album Invasion of Your Privacy. Then ultimate 80s rockers Bon Jovi with Wild in the Streets from Slipping When Wet, an album that went 15 times platinum in the States, 3 times platinum in the UK, and number one in 7 countries. Then it was Danish band Volbeat and Seal the Deal from 2016 from their album Seal the Deal and Let's Boogie. Now, I played you this track before, but I'm going to play it again because it's a brand new song from Airborne.

First of all, we played you the new single from Airborne from their forthcoming self-titled album out on the 28th of August. The track was called A Life After Death, last playing out. It's apparently it's coming out on a beer vinyl splatter. Whatever that is. I suppose it's a vinyl with beer in it. So say. Red and gold and black vinyl. They'll play Cardiff Tramshed on June 29th and return to play the Iron Maiden Edfest on July the 11th. By the way, talking of Iron Maiden, we're going to have a bit of a Maiden 50th anniversary special ahead of Edfest in July. Then it was former Heat, Skid Row and Michael Schenker singer Eric Gronville who releases another new track, Praying for a Miracle, from his debut album, solo album, Bad Bones, out on 22nd of May. Praying for a Miracle is about being pushed to a point where you feel like you have no control left, Eric says, when everything comes down to one last chance and all you can do is hold on and hope. For me, it's deeply personal. It takes me back to the moment I stepped on stage with Skid Row for the first time, just 5 months after my bone marrow transplant. The album, with tracks like Praying for a Miracle, Bad Bones and Born to Break, seem a little bit autobiographical. I put in a request to have a chat to him. Whether it'll come off, we'll have to wait and see. But you never know. Hopefully something will happen. Now, the band Elegant Weapons released a critically acclaimed album in 2023 called Horns for a Halo. On the debut, the band featured Richie Faulkner, Ronnie Romero, Rex Brown on bass and Scott Travis on drums. But they now have Dave Rimmer of Uriah Heep on bass and Chris Williams on drums from Accept. The new album called Evolution is out now on Exciter Records, and the band played Hellfest, Grasspop and Steelhouse to last time round to great reviews, and new album has also good reviews with Andy Sneap producing, Jared James Nichols and Adam Wakeman guesting on the album. It's the first track from it. It's called Evil Eyes.

The album is called Evolution. It's new from Elegant Weapons. It's our featured album tonight, and that track is called Evil Eyes. Now, as mentioned in last week's Rock News, Deep Purple have announced the release of a new and 24th studio album called Splat, to be released on July 3rd on Ear Music, followed by their European tour, which gets to the UK starting on the 18th of November and includes dates in Newcastle, Glasgow, Birmingham, Manchester, London, and London's Royal Albert Hall on the 25th of November. They are saying in the press for the album, we are very much back in with material that is compatible with Highway Star, Smoke on the Water, Lazy. The dynamics, the balance, and the fun of the music we made from 69 to 1973. Deep Purple is a great place right now. Splat will be released as a 2LP gatefold, 180-gram box set, complete with a 12-page booklet, a CD digisleeve, 3 exclusive 10-inch vinyl records featuring live recordings from their 2024, and an exclusive 7-inch bonus track, which sounds like it's Guinness, but I think it's genius. This is, I'm not really sure. It's the way it's written is Guinness's. So we'll wait and see on that one. The Splat track list, by the way, which I have for you exclusively. The first track is called Arrogant Boy, which is the single I'm going to play you in a mo. Diablo, The Rider, The Lunatic, The Only Horse in Town, Sacred Lands, The Beating of Wings, Guilt Tripping, Scribbling Gibberish, Jessica's Bra, lovely, Third Call, my new movie, and the title track called Splat. Like I said, this is the first single from the album. Let me know what you think. This is called Arrogant Boy from Deep Purple.

There we go. Brand new track from Deep Purple. It's called Arrogant Boy from the forthcoming album called Splat. I don't know what you think. I love it. I think the guitar solo, particularly Simon McBride, is exceptional. And yes, they are definitely rocking as only they can, even though they're kind of, you know, all in their late 70s, early 80s. Great stuff. The album is called Splat. And the track is called Arrogant Boy. Now, I've got to be honest, it only came out yesterday, and I've stuck that in at last minute, and I've not heard it played anywhere else, so I'm claiming that as a bit of an exclusive on this particular rock show. Let's certainly hope so. Now, a new band with a foot or two firmly in the 70s, like Deep Purple, are Jailer from the West Midlands, who released their debut album Voices Unheard on the 29th of May. They play some in-store acoustic shows to launch the album from May 30th to June the 3rd before supporting Sammy Hagar. And then, amazingly, what a connection this is, they support Deep Purple.

We have played that before, but we'll play it again because it's good. They're a band called The Lazies, who, like Hairborne, who we played earlier, they're a no-nonsense rock and roll outfit from Sydney, Australia. The new single is called Too Tough to Die. They play dates in September, including Cardiff, Manchester, Newcastle, the NWOCR, New Wave Classic Rock Festival in Wolverhampton, and Camden, London on the 27th of September. One more track, or new track, before we get up to rock history, and it's another, yet another track from Tracks the Heat, from their forthcoming album The Inconceivable Truth, out later this year. The new single is called The Scene is Set.

0: I don't think they've released a bad track from the album so far. It's my opinion. Tax the Heat, brand new from them. The Scene is Set. For a little bit of rock history.
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0: It was this week in 1979, Supertramp went to number one on the US album chart with Breakfast in America, the group's only US number one. It featured three hit singles, Logical Song, Goodbye Stranger, and Take the Long Way Home. This week in 2003, Ray Manzarek, keyboard player and founder member of The Doors, died aged 74. He'd suffered from bile duct cancer for a number of years, and he died in Germany with his wife and brothers at his bedside. He formed The Doors with lead singer Jim Morrison in 1965 after a chance meeting in Venice Beach, Los Angeles. The Doors went on to sell over 100 million records worldwide with eight consecutive gold albums. And thirdly, in this section of rock history, singer and songwriter died suddenly this week in 2017 after performing at a show with Soundgarden. Chris Cornell was known for his role as one of the architects of the 90s grunge movement for his four-octave vocal range. He released four solo studio albums, as well as working with Audioslave and the band Temple of the Dog. I'm going to play you a cover of his, which I think he did really great version of. This is his version of Led Zeppelin's Thank You.

Isn't that just brilliant? Thank you. Recorded in Stockholm from Chris Cornell. God bless him. Andy Fox. Rock history. Talking of Led Zeppelin, they played the first of five sold-out nights to 17,000 fans at Earl's Court Arena in London on this week in 1975. Tickets cost £1 or £2.50. Can you believe it? Nick Menza, the former drummer in a band, heavy metal band Megadeth, died after suffering a massive heart attack on stage while performing with his band OHM in Los Angeles. That was this week in 2016. And we go back to 2010 for a very sad part. On the 16th of May 2010, Ronnie James Dio, the singer with Elf, Rainbow, Black Sabbath and his own band Dio, died after a six-month battle with stomach cancer. He was 67 years old. Dio's career began in 1957 with the Vegas Kings, then Ronnie, Dio and the Prophets, then, of course, Elf. The band's success, that is Elf, successfully landed them an opening slot on Deep Purple's tour, which exposed Dio's voice to Deep Purple guitarist Richie Blackmore. He later recruited Dio and other members of Elf for his new band, Richie Blackmore's Rainbow. After three albums with Rainbow, he joined Black Sabbath in 1980, then formed his own band Dio in the 80s, releasing 10 studio albums from 1983 to 2004. I make no bones about it, I'm going to feature a few tracks featuring Ronnie James Dio. He was a lovely man. As you're well aware, I met him and interviewed him several times. Always had time for me, always remember my name. And he was a really charming guy. So I'm going to feature him on a couple of tracks throughout the course of this show. But we're going to start with something from his 1983 album called Holy Diver. Of course.

0: Welcome back to hour two of this week's rock show with me, Andy Fox. Seven Dust were formed in Atlanta, Georgia in 1994. That was their track called Black, releasing a debut album in 1997 and later toured with the likes of Korn, Stained even, Limp Bizkit, Disturbed, Metallica, and recently with Alter Bridge in the UK and Europe. Their second album, Home, broke into the US chart, going gold, and every album since has been a top 20 in the US of A. Seven Dust have attained great success with three consecutive gold albums and a Grammy nomination, have sold over 15 million records worldwide, with a consistent lineup, despite limited success, though, in the UK. Their latest album, called One, is their 15th album, produced by acclaimed producer Michael Elvis Basquet, who's produced Alter Bridge, Miles Kennedy, Slash and Trivium, and is released this week on Napalm Records. In this week's interview, we hear from vocalist frontman Lejon LJ Witherspoon about the new record, talking at Alter Bridge, the 32-year longevity of the band, and the first two singles that were taken from the album, which was Unbreakable and Is This the Real You?
1: I feel like this album tells a story, and those are just two bricks in the wall, as far as I'm concerned. I think this whole album is something very special. Every song is my favorite. Yeah, but they definitely represent what's going on with the band right now, I think. Is This the Real You? Is really amazing because that song wasn't going to be on the album, I don't believe. And just late one night, me and John were hanging out, and he said, "Hey, why don't you listen to this?" And we didn't have anything on it. And he's like, "Why don't you just try to throw something against it?" And it was one of those kind of songs that just came naturally with no written vocals, just kind of straight off the heart. But a lot of the songs on this album mean so much, you know, just because I think the period and the time of our lives that we're at the age that we are and the things that we've gone through, we were able to put it into this album, One. Fantastic song. I call that my Gap Band song. Just, you know, just in life, as getting older and being a 53-year-old man, I believe in consistency and the way that you act and the way that you run through life's obstacle courses. And is this the real you? Is this the real question to anyone out there? Is this the real you? Are you going to be cool from now on, or are you going to go back to being a douchebag or whatever? So it's just a true question. Is this the real you?
0: The other big track that you released from the album, One, was called Unbreakable. Tell us about that one.
1: Unbreakable. Wow, what an incredible, resilient song that I feel that the world needs right now, too. Not knowing that the album would kind of turn out telling a story, but I believe that we all are unbreakable, not just the song, but the world, each and every one of us, you know, the next door neighbors, the people walking down the street, the guy that you don't know that has a problem. Everyone has a problem, so... But at the end of the day, we're all unbreakable, and hopefully we all understand that.
0: You recorded the album over a short period of time, I believe. Tell us about the recording process, because you did it partly at your home studio.
1: No, it was incredible. We were able to go to the farmhouse, which is a very special place that me and the wife and the family have. And it's just a very organic place where we're able to just write music and hang out and be together as a family. And I think it's very important to have that with no outside, you know, things going on. Like it's not a party or anything to go to. I'm not saying that we party, but there's no outside things to do. Like, you know, I mean, even though KU is down the street, but, you know, we're too old to be doing that kind of stuff. So it's a really cool, magical place that we can get up in the morning, cook breakfast and start writing and have our little beehive that we create. And it's just really cool to take that energy on to Elvis's place, which is another magical spot that we write at. So we've been very lucky and very blessed to be able to have this type of team to do this type stuff. But we did do a video for Unbreakable over in Spain, which is incredible. We did it in a bullfighting arena. So that was amazing. But I look forward to playing, you know, the new songs. I think we'll do Is This the Real You, Unbreakable, and maybe Threshold. But I'm excited about playing all the songs, you know, down the line and, you know, however that goes down. But I feel like this album is very deep from the first song to the last song. So it'll be fun to do it. And to play these new songs out here on this next US tour will be great too.

0: The new album, as we know, is called One, and the opening track is also called One.
1: Wow, what an incredible song to start the album out with. I think that it kind of tells a story about what's going on with not only the band, but in life. And I think we all are one. And I think it kind of resonates with what's happening right now, and for all us to get together as one. And I feel like everyone will understand once they hear this track.
0: You've done a lot of touring with Alter Bridge recently in the UK. How was that for you?
1: Yeah, I have an Alter Bridge shirt on from the damn tour right now as we speak. For me, it's probably the best tour that we've had in our entire career. After not being there for so long, every day from the start, from Hamburg, Germany, when we walked into the dang snow, which I'm glad I brought my snow boots. Everybody laughed at me, but we needed them half the damn tour. Every show was amazing. There was not one show that I felt like that was weird at all. The response was incredible. I can't wait to go back already. Thanks to Alter Bridge, man, I'm beside myself still. That tour was incredible. And going back to the UK too, just the whole thing was a life-changing experience for the band, I feel, and for me especially. I can't wait to get back. It was too long overdue, and so I'm glad that we have Janice, Music, and Tim, and everybody in our corner, and the right team, and to be able to go back again and again.
0: I'd like to mention a couple of other tracks on the album, if I may. Construct is interesting, as is Bright Side.
1: I think that song kind of goes back to the old school Seven Dust original sound, which is incredible to be able to tap back into. It was a very fun song to record and to do vocals with and to write. So, I really feel like that song kind of goes back to our old energy, and it brings it back out into this album, which we tried to do with several songs. Right Side, wow, what a great way to, not knowing that this was going to happen in the album or in the writing process, but this song talks about hard times, but at the end of the day, looking at the bright side of things, which we all have to do in life at some point in time, I feel, even when things are at their lowest lows, like in Unbreakable. So it kind of tells a story accidentally, and we got to look at the bright side of things, especially in the world that we live in right now, I feel.

0: So maybe a lot of people don't realise this, but it's hard to believe Seven Dust are now 32 years into your career. Still going strong with the same guys. Did you ever expect to be going this long?
1: Oh, wow. Well, I always expected it. You know, I don't feel like that it's we're old, or maybe some of us are, but I don't feel like it's time to take a break at all. I feel like the industry is striving for not groups, but bands. And I feel like I can honestly say that Seven Dust is a band. I feel like music is a medicine, and I'm a doctor, and we're doctors. And so we're just out there trying to give the people the medicine that they need. And I feel that's music, you know, for all, you know, all the bands, you know, all the artists, I mean, whatever music trying to genre you are, not just saying us, but I'm saying all the artists out there. This is a special talent and a special energy that you're able to create and to share with people. And it's a blessing. Hey, this is LeJean Witherspoon, LJ, Seven Dust. Our new album, One, will be out May 1st, and we cannot wait to share with everyone. And thank you guys for still sticking around and being here for us. Thanks for listening. Make sure you pick up the album, One, May 1st. Thank you for all the support for all these years and so many more. I feel like we never say goodbye. We say see you later. So I look forward to seeing everyone out there on the road. Thank you so much. God bless you all. Peace.

It may be a band that you don't know too much about, but hopefully you know a bit more about them now. They're called Seven Dust. We heard from Lejon from the band talking about their new and 15th studio album called One. It's out this week. Seven Dust play 11 UK shows in December, starting in Norwich and on December 2nd, ending in London December 15th. Seven Dust released their debut album in 1997. And our question, if you want to win a copy of the new album, it was produced by two members of which classic 80s band, which kind of went, they went on to manage them for a while. So the question is, Seven Dust released their debut album in 1997, produced by two members of which classic 80s band, who are still going today, although they've recently had a bit of a problem with their singer. That's all I'm going to say. Now, coming up interview-wise, we've got Bruce Sword next week from... well, he's normally in the band The Pineapple Thief, but he actually has done a solo album called Ghosts in the Park. So we'll be talking to him about that. I'm also talking very soon to Dan Byrne, my good old friend, who has his solo album coming out. And then also The Karma Effect. So there's plenty going on throughout the month of May on your favourite rock show. So stay tuned if you can. Next up, we're going to play you another track from our featured album. The album is Evolution, or Evolution, from Elegant Weapons. This track is called Holy Roller.

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Every week, classic to modern rock, progressive to metal, and all things in between.

I got to be honest, they're a band that have never quite floated my boat. Not quite sure why. Maybe I haven't played enough of them or heard enough of them. They are Theory of a Dead Man from North Delta, British Columbia, Canada. Been around there for nearly 25 years, releasing 8 studio albums, but they've not made a massive impact in the UK, although they've had 3 platinum albums in Canada. New single Barricade is from a new forthcoming album, no title of it as yet, and they are, funny enough, touring with Seven Dust across the US of A and Canada. Don't forget, if you want to win the Seven Dust album, which is called One, the question is, they released their debut album in 1997, produced by 2 members of which classic 80s band? That's all I'm going to say at this moment in time. Right, another new track now from the Virgin Marys, who are Ali McDickety, Danny Dolan and Matt Rose. They're from Macclesfield. They've had 4 studio albums out since 2008 and have a new track, White Knuckle Riding, out now from a forthcoming album, which is going to be called Beyond the House of Fires. Cool title. They will play a UK tour starting May 21st, 12 UK dates, and then we'll play Made of Stone Festival July 17th and 2000 Trees Festival in Cheltenham on the 9th of July.

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That's a band I've got a lot of time for. I've seen them a few times. They're called These Wicked Rivers from Derbyshire Way. They'll release a new album, Fire and Folklore, out on the 2nd of October. It's their third studio release and play UK festivals across the summer, including ABR, Firevolt, off the tracks before playing UK dates in November and December, including Buxton, Newcastle, Glasgow, Aberdeen, Carlisle, Leicester, London, Norwich, Milton Keynes, Birmingham, Bristol, Falmouth, Portsmouth and Cardiff on December 10th. That from them is the new track from the album Fire and Folklore called Ain't No Smoke. Talking of new music, I discovered this new band, to these ears anyway, called Cloverhill. They're from the northwest of England. They've released three albums so far, and I didn't know anything about them, since 2017. I got in touch with them, and the guitarist, a guy called Paul, got back to me pretty quickly and said, "Oh, that is brilliant that you would play our track on the radio." So I said, "Yeah, no problem." So he sent me this new track called These Days. So I thought I'd share it with you. This is brand new from the band called Cloverhill. This is called These Days. There's a little bit of a feel about this one. Let me know what you think.

It's quite nice, isn't it? These Days from a band called Clover Hill. Got a bit of a Floyd-y feeling about it, I think. By the way, next week I mentioned that we would have an interview with Bruce Sword. Our featured album, I'm pretty sure I'm going to do this, is going to be the new one from Peter Frampton called Carry the Lights, out tomorrow. Features Cheryl Cole, Tom Morello, Bill Evans, Graham Nash, and it's tracks co-written with his son Julian Frampton. I managed to get a copy today, thank you for that, and this track is rather good. It's called I Can't Let It Be.

had a few health problems in recent years, but he's still churning out some great music. The album is called Carry the Light. I've heard three or four tracks from it now, and it's pretty stellar. Peter Frampton. And that track is called I Can't Let It Be. Now, that's tonight's rare track from George Thorogood and his band The Destroyers, who announced the final tour of the UK, playing Wolverhampton June 29th and London 30th of June. Jared James Nichols in support. Pete Mitchell suggested some George Thorogood, so it's my pleasure to oblige him. This is a song called Gear Jammer. Of course it is.

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1: Hi, Ronnie James Dio here, and you're listening to Andy Fox, my pal. He plays only the best.

Welcome back to our three. We kicked off with classic tracking from Rainbow featuring Ronnie James Dio. Now, any self-abiding rock fan will know the legend that was Ronnie James Dio was involved in three classic rock albums that defined the genre. Firstly, with Rainbow, with three studio albums, including 1976 classic Rainbow Rising, from whence we took that track from Tarot Woman, plus the debut Rainbow album in 1975 and Long Live Rock and Roll from 78. Then, of course, he joined Black Sabbath, following Ozzy, to release another classic, Heaven and Hell, in 1980, which went platinum and revived Sabbath's career and sold over a million. Then, following his firing from Sabbath in 82, he started his own band Dio with Vivian Campbell, Jimmy Bain and Vinnie Appice, and made another classic album, Holy Diver, which went two times platinum. It wasn't just the Mighty Pipes that made him Ronnie James Dio, it was his moral fever. What always stood out was Dio's raging compassion for the lost rock and roll children in his audience. Dio never pretended to be one of the kids. He sang as an adult, assuring us that we weren't alone in our suffering and someday might even be proud of conquering it. Ronnie James Dio was diagnosed with stomach cancer in 2009 and 6 months later died of the illness on May 16, 2020. A documentary film, Dio, Dreamers Never Die, was released in 2022 and the autobiography, Rainbow in the Dark, a year earlier. Even in the recent Netflix series Stranger Things, the character Eddie Munson wears a denim battle jacket with the artwork of Dio's Last in Line album on the back of the jacket. Fair play. So we're paying a bit of tribute to Ronnie tonight, and we opened up with Tarot Woman from Rainbow Rising, and we're going to bookmark this hour with another classic track featuring Ronnie James Dio. I'll let you have a think about which one it's going to be. And then, of course, it was the much-anticipated tribute to Ritchie Blackmore's Rainbow, Ride the Rainbow, the ultimate tribute to Rainbow, released June 19th on Cleopatra Records. The album features a host of players, Ronnie Romero, Steve Morse, Jonathan Cain, Simon Wright, Phil Soussan and Graham Bonnet, Bob Daisley, Geraldine Turner, Dougie White and Don Airey. So a few ex-Rainbow members as well. Although I'm not sure that it's endorsed by the main man himself, Mr. Blackmore. On that track, which was, of course, Temple of the King, we had Steve Morse, Phil Soussan, Ronnie Romero, Simon White, Jonathan Cain, and Kevin James Morse. And I thought I played a Ronnie-flavoured track from the album Ride the Rainbow, although they delve into the Graham Bonnet era and the Geraldine Turner era as well. Now, the Canadian duo of Crownlands, notably Cody Bowles and Kevin Corneau, released their new album Apocalypse, their third studio album, out this week, May 15th, their second release for Inside Out Records. A new track, Through the Looking Glass, is a full-on prog song about dragons. What a surprise. Other tracks on the album including Foot Soldiers of the Syndicate, Black Star and The Revenants. They're playing shows in Canada in June and July, and since we broadcast over there, here's a bit of Crownlands.

Hi, I'm Bruce Sword, and you're listening to Andy Fox on The Rock Show, and this is a track from my new album, Ghost in the Park.

Next week, we'll have an interview, as I mentioned earlier, with Bruce Sword of the Pineapple Thief for his new solo album, Ghosts in the Park, an introspective laid-back album written after the death of his father. It's his fourth solo album out this week on K-Scope. And from it there, we played Pillars from the album, which is called Ghosts in the Park. And then it was the Dead Collective, a.k.a. Ollie Brown, Sam Wood and Wayne Proctor, who have just completed a UK tour, playing 12 shows across the UK ahead of their new EP, which features Cracks, and that new track called Goliath. The other two are Estranged and Falling. The new EP, their fourth, is out May 22nd, which is next Friday. And like I said, from it we played you Goliath. Now it's time for the third and final track from our featured album tonight. The album is called Evolution from Elegant Weapons, and this track is called Come Back to Me.

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sounding just a little like Simon and Garfunkel. It's not. It's Stanley Simmons, which of course is Paul Stanley's son and Gene Simmons' son, and that is called Temporary Love. Rock news from the web. Now we're going to do rock news from the web in two parts this week, and you'll understand why. First of all, Eric Clapton aborted his recent concert in Madrid early after being hit by an object thrown from the crowd. The guitarist was exiting the stage after performing his cover of Cocaine at the Movistar Arena in Spanish capital last week, and what appears to be a vinyl record sleeve was launched from the audience, hit Clapton in the stomach. Bit of a nasty way to get an autograph, isn't it? Eric Clapton plays a huge outdoor concert at Sandringham Estate in Norfolk on Sunday 23rd of August as part of the Heritage Live Festival concert series. And talking of live shows, Todd Rundgren will perform Rare four UK dates in September 2026 on his Damned If I Do tour that will see multiple US dates. The tour shows on this tour are expected to feature plenty of fan favourite songs, and as Todd Rundgren once himself said, it's always a challenge for me because my audience is so diverse. I never know what they're in the mood for. His production projects include albums by Patti Smith, Cheap Trick, Psychedelic Furs, Meatloaf, XTC, Grand Funk Railroad, and Hall & Oates. And since 1989, he's on occasion toured as part of the Ringo All-Star Band, and he's composed music for film, TV, and Broadway. So I thought we'd start part one of Rock News from the Web by playing some Todd Rundgren.

Always love that track, Todd Rundgren and Can We Still Be Friends? Most people play I Can See the Light, but we'll play that one for a bit of a change. Okay, part two of this week's Rock News from the Web. Saxon frontman Biff Bifford has revealed the release date for the band's 25th studio album. Back in January, Biff told fans in a social media video that work on the follow-up to 2024's Hellfire and Damnation was complete. "We've finished the album now," Biff said at the time. Andy Sneap has finished mixing the album. And it'll be coming out on the 22nd of January 2027. You're going to be able to order the album early September, and the first single, video and single, I think it's going to be a 7-inch vinyl as well as a single, in September. And The Who, finally this week, will release a live album, Live at Eden Project. You Better You Bet is the first single from it. It's available May 29th. Originally released in 1981, the track You Better You Bet came one of The Who's defining post-Moon anthems, a song where punchy guitars, synth lines and Pete Townsend's personal lyrics collide with effortless brilliance. And on May 29th, 2026, Live at Eden Project will be released as a 2-CD digipack, a limited 3-LP gatefold edition, pressed on recycled vinyl with plastic-free packaging, standard LP3 gatefold, and on more major digital platforms. 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

a band I've been wanting to play for a couple of weeks. They're called All Them Witches. They're from Nashville. Their new album, A House of Mirrors, is out on May 29th, and that from it's called The Welterweight. As I mentioned, next week we will have an interview with Bruce Sword from The Pineapple Thief. And our featured album is going to be probably Peter Frampton's new album called Carry That Light. But I did promise you another bit of Ronnie James Dio to finish, and we mentioned Holy Diver, one of the big three that he was on, Rainbow Rising, and we've got to mention this last one from 1980 when he replaced Ozzy in Black Sabbath and producing a classic masterpiece of an album. Till the next time, from me, Andy Fox, keep doing the things that make you feel good, a very good night, and indeed, God bless.

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Welcome, new listeners, to your very first broadcast of The Core Radio Show. My name is Timothy J. I'm broadcasting from the Bill Kelly Memorial Broadcast Studio, which is located in the surrounding suburbs of the city of Sacramento. Sacramento is the state capital of the state of California in the United States of America. I wasn't here live last week, so I'm glad to be here live this week. At least it's live right now as I'm broadcasting. And new listeners, my goal is to make you become a regular listener as I'm broadcasting this live Monday show. And that brings me to those described people. Thank you very much for listening. However long you've been listening to The Core Radio Show in our 12 plus years of existence, I truly appreciate you, and I will always say thank you, even though I can never say thank you enough. Thank you also for telling others they too should be listening. To all of you that are running around, walking around, lounging around, doing whatever else you might be doing in your Core Radio Show t-shirt and or tank, showing the world that you are rocking your core because you believe in what it is that I've been trying to do now for over 12 years, thank you for doing that. 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

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Yeah, Lady Sandra, the queen of Digital Revolution Radio. She's been playing around with a beta version of it for a while, showing all of us broadcasters on this great online rock radio station that's been rocking the web now for almost 20 years. She's showing us what it is she was doing and asking for any of our input, whether she took any of it or not, is up to her. I'm not sure how much she took of anybody's, but I made one mention, and she decided that was a good critique, and I'm sure it's not done yet. I'm sure she's still going to be tweaking with it. I know that producer April, she's the one that is the web mistress for the Core Radio Show website. She's constantly tweaking around with that thing. And if you have the ability to do that where you don't have to make a phone call, it used to be back in the day, you know, you had to get a, you know, web designer, and then there was an assigned person to your website, and you had to contact he or she and beg he or she to make some changes, and they would tell you when they could get around to doing it. Well, it's a lot more user-friendly now where you're in control. There's still a company that, of course, hosts the URL in their server, and there's still some things you have to reach out and contact them about, but in general, people nowadays have a lot more control over their website, so I'm sure that Lady Sandra is going to continue to tweak on it, but I'm pretty impressed with the way it looks right now. For the longest time, it was looking like it was something from the 90s, and she even admitted as much, and you probably noticed that the times that you would go there. But right when you go there to DigitalRevolutionRadio.com, you can see that it's bolder, it's louder, it's cleaner, and there's not multiple pages for you to have to click on to get to certain things. 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Just scroll up or down, and that's the way it should be. 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All right? So it's brand new. Just got launched. I think it was yesterday that the relaunch happened. And so take a look at it and give your input. There is a chat box that's there. Now, the chat box used to be right over to the left when you would get onto DigitalRevolutionRadio.com. But now you just scroll right from the top header of the page. You scroll. It's on the right side. You can see it. They're calling it the pit. So, jump into the pit and give your input. And you can also make requests. There is the shout it out section, which is a request. And also there is the, if you'd like to make donations to Digital Revolution Radio, there is that PayPal link, if you're be so inclined to do so. We'd appreciate that because we appreciate Lady Sandra for keeping this thing rolling for almost 20 years so that people like me with shows like this can broadcast on this online rock radio station. So anyway, just wanted to give you that heads up. But let me tell you what it is that I played for you to open up this broadcast now that we got done with the DRR.com commercial. Just kind of happened. I wasn't like planning on doing that. All of a sudden I was just scrolling over there. I said, oh, let's talk about it. So anyway, what we did was we played Dan Byrne. Third single I've gotten from Dan from his upcoming album, This Is Where the Show Begins. The album is going to be coming out this coming Friday, the 22nd. But a brand new single was released today, tonight, the 18th, Monday the 18th. Pulling Me Under from the UK's Dan Byrne. Prior to Dan, it was Dance Commander. Track that came out on Friday the 14th. We didn't get it until after the Friday show was done. Night Trippin'
is the title of that track from Norway's Dance Commander. And I wrote it down wrong here. Let's see. Norway. Not Sweden, Tim. Norway. All right. And then prior to Dance Commander was John Diva and the Rockets of Love from Germany. Second spin for the Bigger Than America track, single and video that came out on Thursday the 13th from the upcoming Your Favorite Drug album that'll be out on the 16th of October, again from Germany's John Diva on the Rockets of Love. And starting everything out in that four-song set, Armageddon out of Los Angeles, second spin of this particular track to celebrate the brand new video that was released on Friday the 14th. And I just ran out of... song bed. Hold on a second here. Let me get that back up there. There we go. Up there. Here we go. There we go. There we go. So anyway, the single, I put it on loop. For some reason, though, it unlooped. I must have hit it by accident. Anyway, so Armageddon from Los Angeles put a brand new performance, in-studio performance video, something like you would have seen back in the day when MTV was the thing. Came out on Friday the 14th, but the track as a single was released to the public way back on the 24th of January of 2025. He's getting ready to, he and the band are getting ready to put out Armageddon Child. I gotta go look and see. I think he told me how it's pronounced. I'm going with Armageddon. And Armageddon Child, who is the leader of the band, said that, these singles that he was putting out were eventually going to end up on an album. And so now the album is going to be coming out sometime this year, but no official release. No title, no release date yet. But you can rock with that brand new video again for Fallen Angel from LA's Armageddon. And that's a sample, an example of what it is you can expect to hear on the Core Radio Show, but not just those styles of rock, because for over 12 years, I've been playing everything from acoustic rock to melodic power metal. Everything in between that I think you should hear from, in my opinion, the very best independent, non-major, non-mainstream solo rock artists and rock bands of many styles from all over the world for the world. Right here in front of me is this piece of paper that I write things on. It shows me the rest of the music I'm going to be playing for you in this live 3-hour broadcast. At least it's live right now. It also shows me the date. I've mentioned it now already, but let's mention it again officially. As I'm doing this broadcast live, it is Monday, May 18th. 2026. Obviously, it could be a completely different day for you if you are listening to the rebroadcast or podcast version of the show. I will give you that information, new listeners, later on in the broadcast, I promise, but let's get back to the music. I have done something like this before, whether it was the next set after the opening set or maybe a set after, where I've got a lot of this prog rock that comes to me, and I do like prog rock. And when you've got a prog rock project, she says many different flavors all encompass these modern-day prog rock bands. They're still doing what the old 70s and late 60s prog rock bands did, including really long songs on their albums. And so I've got time in this 3-hour broadcast to do this. And I'm going to go ahead, I'm going to play 3 songs. These 3 songs are probably going to take care of the rest of this hour, and maybe, I don't know, I'll have to see, might even eke into the beginning of the second hour. I don't think so. I might be able to make it just eat up the rest of this hour. But that's a really cool thing. So if you're at work, if you're in school listening in your earbuds or hanging out at home or driving around, get ready to enjoy this musical opus of songs that are 19 minutes long, 11 minutes long, starting with Crownlands and their title track of their brand new album, Apocalypse, on Digital Revolution Radio.

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Well, hello there. Have you been listening to the entire Prague set, which included three songs, taking up almost 50 minutes of Today Tonight's Monday broadcast of the Core Radio Show here on Digital Revolution Radio? Well, if you did, I hope you enjoyed that as much as I did playing it for you. You know, Mondays give me that opportunity. I would not be able to have done that on a Friday show unless I decided on Friday's show I was only going to play, you know, a few songs. Because Friday's show is 2 hours long. It starts at 1 p.m. Pacific, goes for 2 hours. But the Monday show is 3 hours long. And a lot of times the third hour is me playing music that's going to be coming out this coming Friday. We ain't going to be able to do that. Well, except I did open up this show today with a single that's going to be on an album that'll be released this coming Friday. So maybe I sort of have done that. But here we are, 15 minutes into hour number two and what is always a three-hour broadcast of the Core Radio Show every Monday on Digital Revolution Radio, if I haven't said that enough. I'm really enjoying the new Digital Revolution Radio website in the chat room over there. Just seeing the songs that have been played portion of the website, the current song is playing on the website. It's just functioning much better than the other website did. And it's probably, you know, been overdue to refurbish DRR.com, DigitalRevolutionRadio.com. But it's finally here. And I'm enjoying looking at it and seeing how it functions. And that's very cool. So if you haven't checked it out, you should. All right, so here's what I played for you. 19 minutes and 3 seconds long of Advent Horizon song, In a Lone and Dreary World. You'll find that on their brand new album, Falling Together. The album came out on Friday the 15th. We played you a different track. But this particular song actually was released as a single with a video attached to it on Thursday the 14th. Yeah, a 19-minute song released as a single with a video from Utah's Advent Horizon. Prior to Advent Horizon, finishing off hour number one, the other two prog rock songs. This one was almost 11 minutes long. It's a track that we have played for you before. Sum of Seven, band out of Finland. Single that was released back on the 8th of April. We played it for you back then. The track is titled Wonder from the just-released album Echoes of the Hypermind that was released on Friday the 15th. Played you a different track on Friday. Much shorter track. And then the song that we played for the very first track from the upcoming at that

that time, brand new album that was not instrumental. When we were first introduced to Canada's Crownlands, they put out an album that had vocals and whatnot. And then they put out like a couple of instrumental albums that we played nothing of. And then they came back with this brand new Apocalypse album that was released on Friday the 15th. And I played you the very first song that we played for you at that time, a single that came out on the 6th of February and then was followed up a couple of weeks later on the 27th of February with a video for the track Apocalypse, the title track of the brand new album now released to the world as of Friday the 15th from Canada's Crownlands. And there you go. That's what I played for you. And it took up that much time. Well, I'm glad I could do it for you. It was a treat for me, and hopefully it was a treat for you. And whatever it is that you are doing on this Monday, as I said, going into it, whether you're at work or you're in class and you happen to be sneaking a listen in your earbuds, or you're hanging out at home, or you're driving around in your car, or you're on your, I don't know, electric scooter with headphones on. However you're listening, I appreciate you so much for listening, whether you're listening live or to the rebroadcast or to the podcast version. I will give you that information later on, but let's get back to the music. Now, there is a couple of songs I'm going to play for you where there is a man that's behind both of these bands. And I'll tell you who he is after we get done with the music. But I'm going to play both albums, or I should say, both tracks from both albums that were released on Friday the 15th from this particular artist who's involved with both of these bands. Salmoniti and Melancholist are the two bands from Germany that put out brand new albums on Friday. Let's play The Book of Toth and let's play Drums of War Resistance from these two bands out of Germany that feature a man that's behind both of them on the Monday broadcast of the Core Radio Show on Digital Revolution Radio.

Halloween came a little bit early in the month of May on the Core Radio Show, the Monday broadcast of the Core Radio Show here on Digital Revolution Radio. Hoping your Monday is going great. If your Monday was kind of blah, hopefully I've given a little pep into your Monday. If your Monday was going great, I'm hoping that it's going that much better. Yeah, easy for you to say. That is my job, as there is 20 minutes left of the second hour of what is always a three-hour broadcast of the Core Radio Show on DRR. I'm going to tell you the show times for live broadcasts and for rebroadcasts and how you can get it on demand as a podcast 24-7 after I get done with this back announce. We change things up a little bit, and we're going to change things up a little bit again after being in prog rock world and kind of power metal prog rock world or whatever you want to call it. Really good stuff. But to Rise from the Grave, they call themselves horror punk. Okay. Just good rock to me. And they're a band that's out of Pennsylvania. Put out a brand new single on Friday, the 15th. Stay Awake, from their upcoming Choose Your Scare album. That'll be out on the 18th of September. Just in time for the All Hallows Eve celebrations right there in September to get everybody ready for October. Why not? Love it. Prior to Rise from Your Grave out of Pennsylvania, it was Green Lung out of the UK with their track Evil in This House. Great video for this particular track. Single video that came out on the 13th from their upcoming Necropolitan album that'll be out on the 11th of September from the UK's Green Lung. Prior to them, hold on a second, I gotta get some water. The winds are gusting big time again, and so, as always, my allergies are killing me. Prior to Green Lung, it was Asterize out of Poland, based out of Poland, but Sweden's Herbie Langens from Avantasia fame, he's holding down the vocals for this band out of Poland for this particular new track that came out on Friday the 15th, Rapid Fire. He was holding down the vocals on their most recent album, I believe, too, on almost all the tracks, if not all. Prior to Asterize, it was two bands that released their albums on Friday the 15th, and both bands have Sven the Axe behind them. Now, the main band that Sven the Axe is part of is Salmonitti, and Salmonitti put out their Opus Barbaricum album, did so on the 18th, I believe it's the 18th, do I have a typo here? So single video and album that came out on Friday the, no, Friday, it was the 8th. Okay, so I'm late. Okay, I'm late to the game. All right, so there you go. So it came out last week, last Friday, not this past Friday. Okay, it happens, you know, whatever. Prior to Salmonitti, it was Melancholist. Melancholist, also out of Germany. This particular album, okay, I see what happened. So it came out on the 15th. For some reason, the other one says that it came out on the 8th, and that's not correct. So, yes, single video came out on the 7th. There we go. That's what's going on for the track The Book of Toth from the Tales from the Poisoned Apple album that came out from Melancholist, Sven the Axe behind it, out of Germany on the 15th. Same thing can be said about Salmonitti. That's the little typo there. Let's fix that typo. The 15th. Boom. There you go. Single video album came out on the 15th from Salmonitti. That's all now corrected, and we can now move forward with what it is I promised. So, Corda Show's on every Friday, 1 p.m. Pacific, live for 2 hours, rebroadcast every Tuesday, 9 p.m. Pacific, giving you the Pacific time zone because that's the time zone that I'm in. So you need to do the time zone dance to tell you what it means to you in the time zone that you're in. Jump over the weekend and land back on DRR like we're doing today, tonight, every Monday, starting at noon Pacific, live for 3 hours, rebroadcast every Thursday, 6 a.m. Pacific. 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It's a look back, a retrospective broadcast. 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
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All right, 15 minutes left of hour number two in this three-hour broadcast of the Core Radio Show. Let's go ahead and put a set together that's going to take you to the top of the hour. Hang out in some alternative rock for a little while since we've been hanging out in, I don't know, prog rock, prog metal, power metal, power rock, melodic power metal, whatever we've been doing, and a little punk rock there, according to them. So let's go ahead and play some Elephants and Stars of Halfway Houses and Ambulances to get this next set going on Digital Revolution Radio.

Wrapping up hour number two, what is always a three-hour broadcast of the Core Radio Show every Monday on Digital Revolution Radio with a four-song alternative rock set. I think I've got a couple more alt-rock songs I'll be able to share with you in hour number three. As well as some arena rock, traditional melodic hard rock, and other kind of flavors, which I always try to do every single broadcast, is play the very best variety of the very best independent, non-major, non-mainstream solo rock artists and rock bands of many styles from all over the world for the world. Wrapping up with The Tamers getting a second spin from their track. It's not from an upcoming album. I was going to say from their upcoming album, but it's not, as I go over to the WAV file. From their standalone single that came out on the 12th, Blood Money, from the UK's The Tamers. Prior to them, the band Marvel, long-running band out of Sweden. There's a couple of bands called Marvel out there. This one is from Sweden and a standalone single that they put out back on the 1st. We got it late, so it's getting its spins this week. Secrets is the title of that track from the Masked Men of Marvel out of Sweden. Prior to them, Young Martyrs getting a first spin of their brand new single that's been out since the 8th. Hey, better late than never, right? Sugar on My Tongue is the title of that track from their upcoming album. Might just be enough. No release date given to me as of yet for that Might Just Be Enough album, but they are from the UK. And prior to them, Elephants and Stars, second spin of their brand new single of Halfway Houses and Ambulances. And got a nice note from man who's connected to the band on my X account. Single that came out on Friday the 15th. Philistine Vulgarity is the name of the album. That's the second single that we've gotten from this band out of Canada called Elephants and Stars. The album's going to be coming out sometime next month, but no specified date given to me as of yet. But anyway, speaking of my X account, you can find all the social media pages connected at coreradio.com. That is coarradio.com. We got Facebook, we got Threads, we got Instagram, we got X, we got TikTok, we got Snapchat, we got MeWe right over there, along with the email address as well. So you can stay connected, be connected with me and the Core Radio Show. All right? So there you go. That's over there, coreradio.com. Made it to the top of the hour, so here's the top of the hour ID before we get into Sonic Whip. 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All right, let's get to it. Sonic Whip, band opening up hour number three. Over and Out is the title of the track on Digital Revolution Radio. I think I've said that enough, haven't I?

0: in grade school, the teacher would ask everybody what they want to be. Timmy, what do you want to be when you grow up? And Timmy acted like he had an idea. He'd stand up, he'd say, I want to be a fireman. And the teacher would say, Timmy, that is a beautiful dream. But Timmy didn't mean it.
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16 minutes into hour number three. What is always a three-hour broadcast every Monday of the Core Radio Show here on Digital Revolution Radio. So I said I was going to have some more alternative rock, and I kept my promise on that. I said, well, I might, and then I said, you know what? I do. And then I decided to go ahead and play a bunch of it. And I think I got some more, along with other styles of rock. It's just feeling right after what we started off hour number one and into hour number two with. Love Nor Money is the name of that band. They sound a lot like a couple other bands that I've played throughout the years. They've got that kind of bluesy rock alternative vibe to them. They're from the UK. They sound like they could be from the South of the United States of America. They might be from Southern England. I don't know. But UK-based Love Nor Money band, Long Since Gone is the title of that track, single that came out on Friday the 15th, getting its second spin today on this Monday broadcast. Mirror Glass back on the Core Radio Show. Single that came out on Friday the 15th, Heart of Gold.

is the title of that track from Ireland's Mirror Glass. Prior to Mirror Glass, it was Jewels and the Rollers out of Los Angeles. Single and video that came out on the 11th. I Need Love from the upcoming Dirty Little Rock and Roller album that'll be out on the 26th of June. Prior to Jewels and the Rollers, it was Sonic Whip starting off that four-song set. They're from the Netherlands. From their upcoming self-titled album, Over and Out, the single came out on Friday the 15th. The album, it'll be out on the 29th of this month, so the end of the month, from the Netherlands band known as Sonic Whip. All right, so I've got Bitter Luck queued up and ready to go. I'm also looking and seeing what the time is, seeing if I might be able to squeeze in some music that's going to be coming out this coming Friday. I'm not making any promises. I do still have quite a bit of songs to play for you, but you never know. We'll see how things go, since I've got a lot shorter songs to play for you than what hour number one started off with two 19-minute long songs and a 11-minute long song. And then there was some kind of lengthy songs after that as well. So it kind of ate up the first hour plus. So let's see what we get as we continue to go forward. Now 19 minutes into hour number three with Bitter Luck and their track Drag on Digital Revolution Radio.

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Yeah, it's working. Trust me, it's working. The Karma Effect, they're out of the UK, put out a brand new album on Friday titled Cruel Intentions, and I played you the song Waiting on a Miracle this time. We played you the brand new song that they released along with the album on Friday. This time around went all the way back to the song Waiting on a Miracle that was released as a single with a video attached to it way back on November 26th of 2025. That seems so long ago, even though it was just last year. Prior to The Karma Effect, it was Rocket Love out of Sweden. Get another spin for their Into Oblivion track off their upcoming Wired for Sound album. The single Into Oblivion has a video attached to it. It's been out since the 12th. The album, Wired for Sound, will be out on the 26th of June from Sweden's Rocket Love. And they spell Rocket with two T's, by the way. Prior to Rocket Love, it was the UK's Her Fury standalone single that's been out since the 8th. We just got it. So, hey, better late than never, as I always say. Don't Tempt the River is the title of that track from the UK's Her Fury. Prior to Her Fury, by request from my friend Jenny, who is leaving California and moving to Arizona to be closer to family and just to, I don't know, just switch things up in life. She's been in my life since the 80s, lost track of each other for a while in the 90s, reconnected in the 2000s, and have been connected ever since. And I cannot tell you how much I appreciate the fact that she's been back in my life. And even though she's going to be in another state, there is the magic of, let's see, what, phone, social media, and then, of course, we can meet in Arizona or meet in California. I'm sure, being a California girl, she's going to make some trips back here. But she said, Tim, have you heard of Degreed? And I said, yeah, I've heard of them. She goes, did you know that they have a new album? I go, I do not know that they have a new album. Well, they do. It's been out since last month, but brand new to The Core Radio Show. Curtain Calls is the title of the album from this band out of Sweden. She loves bands from Sweden, just so you know. She goes to Sweden all the time. She knows all about tons of bands in Sweden, and she's always talking to me about bands from Sweden. Degreed is one of those bands. One hell of a ride. The track that opens up their brand new album, Curtain Calls, and a single, video, and album all released on the 24th of April. And then prior to that, it was Cyanide. The band Cyanide still working their album, 21 Gun Salute. The album's been out since October 17th of 25. This time around, single and video released on Friday the 15th that I just found out about. Get Up and Dance is the title of that track from Las Vegas, Nevada's Cyanide. And then starting everything out in that six-song set, Bitter Luck. Bitter Luck are a band out of Washington, D.C., formerly known as Mojo Aces, or members, I should say, formerly from Mojo Aces. Together, the brand new track called Drag, single that came out on Friday the 15th. Okay, got less than 15 minutes left. I got a couple of songs left to play for you that I promised that I would play on my social media posts. So let's get to it, starting off with Empire of None on Digital Revolution Radio.

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That kind of that new metal, alt metal stuff. See, I told you I play a wide variety of music on the Core Radio Show if you're brand new to the show. Brand new track from an upcoming album. I don't know when the album's going to be coming out, but I do know it's self-titled, Tears of the Dying. From their self-titled Tears of the Dying album, it's going to be coming out of but anyway, Shadows Unseen, the band just sent it to me. Jay from the band sent it to me over the weekend, and I said, if I have time, I'll definitely play it. And when you get back to me, let me know when the album's going to be coming out. He hasn't gotten back to me yet, but they are out of the state of Ohio. Prior to Tears of the Dying, it was Less Than Hollow, Attrition, brand new single from them, came out on Friday the 15th, second spin of that song, and Empire of None. They are out of Sweden. Keepsake, the album, released on Friday. And I played you the lead single off of that album. Single that's been out since the 20th of March of this year. You, from Sweden's Empire of None. There you go. Coming up at the top of the hour, if you're listening right now live, it is going to be Rich Embry. If you're not listening live, you got to check the schedule link. 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You'll see it right there. You can't miss it. Got all the show information, who's on it, even links to the bio, links to the Facebook pages, and all that good stuff. And the schedule link does tell you if the show is live or if it is a rebroadcast, okay? 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That's where you're going to find it, I promise you. All right, putting together the Wednesday songs of the week now based on this show and the Friday show. It's going to be a daunting task, as it always is, but I do this show every single week and have it now for over 12 years because without original artists, there is no future in the arts. Until next time, my name is Timothy J. Thanking you so much for listening. Keep your eyes open, ears open, but don't listen to the noise. 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

Who doesn't, Joan? Who doesn't? I love rock and roll, too. A little Joan Jett and the Blackhearts to start off this week's Rich Embry's Power Hour right here on your favorite station. Thanks so much for joining me. What we do on this show, it's one of two shows I do. This one being 70s, 80s, and 90s classic rock and classic metal music history. The other being Rich Embry's Retrograde, which is mostly new metal and hard rock. It's our weekly cover song game and some other fun stuff. But today, as I said, 70s, 80s, and 90s we're covering. So let's jump in with a birthday track going out to guitarist CC DeVille, who celebrates tomorrow, born May 14th, 1962, in Brooklyn, New York. I'm going to play something off of the Flesh and Blood album from 1990, Flesh and Blood Sacrifice, followed by some Black Crowes. Black Crowes are celebrating the anniversary of their album, The Southern Harmony and Musical Companion, which is the second album from the band, which came out yesterday, May 12th in history, 1992. So we'll hear Sting Me from that album rather than Remedy. And we'll close out this trio with a birthday track to someone we've lost, Ray Gillen. He was born on May 12th, 1959 in New York. Sadly, we lost him in December of 1993. We'll hear something off the third Badlands album, Dusk, from 1999. Still to come, we got some Kiss, Nine Inch Nails, Prong, Jimi Hendrix, Occult, and more. But here's a classic from Poison. Happy birthday, CC.

0: No, we don't want to get high.
1: Okay. You want to get high?
0: No, we don't want to get high.
1: Okay. You sure?
0: Yes.

some Badlands for you from their Dusk album. That is Healer right here on Rich Emery's Power Hour. That is to celebrate two birthdays, actually. The singer Ray Gillen's birthday was May 12th, 1959. Of course, we lost him in 93, but it's also drummer Eric Singer's birthday. He played with Badlands as well, and his birthday was on May 12th as well, 1958. So happy birthday to Eric Singer. We're going to actually play a song for Eric next from the Kiss Revenge album. But before Badlands, we heard the Black Crowes' Sting Me. That is off of their album, The Southern Harmony and Musical Companion, which went straight to number one on the Billboard 200 chart. I do remember when that was a big hit on the radio. It was on like every 5 minutes on FM stations when it was out. I was building and demolishing grain silos back then. I was like, I don't know, I was like 21 or something like that. So we would go out to like farms where they had those big blue grain silos. Sometimes there's cement, and we would take them down, and then they would clean them up and then resell them to another farmer, and then we'd build them. Dangerous stuff, because we couldn't build them in the wind, because when you jack it up to put another ring around the bottom, if the wind was going, the whole thing, when you could see it tilt. So it had to be a pretty calm day to build those, but good memories nonetheless. The album actually went on to go double platinum, and of course the Black Crowes just released a brand new album, their 10th studio album, A Pound of Feathers, on March 13th. So going back to that 70s sound again with this album. Before that, we heard Poison, Flesh and Blood Sacrifice. That is going out to CC DeVille. He's celebrating his birthday tomorrow, May 14th, born in 1962. So happy birthday to him. Gonna switch it up in this next trio, but first we're gonna start with that Kiss that I talked about, Heart of Chrome from Revenge, to celebrate Eric Singer's birthday yesterday, May 12th, 1958. We'll follow it up with some Nine Inch Nails, The Perfect Drug, the single released today in history, May 13th, 1997, the album off the Lost Highway soundtrack, if you've ever seen that movie. Definitely a weird David Lynch movie, as always. All of his movies are weird, but it fit the movie soundtrack for sure. So we're going to hear Nine Inch Nails, The Perfect Drug, and then we'll close out this trio with some Prong from their album Rude Awakening, which was released tomorrow in history, May 14th, 1996. Of course, it was the follow-up to their Smash album that they released before that, Cleansing, which had, of course, Snap Your Fingers, Snap Your Neck on it. That was the first time I ever got to hear them. Still to come, we got some Northern Pikes, Jimi Hendrix, The Cult, and more. But here is some classic Kiss for you. Crank it.

Some prong for you there, going back to 1995, 1996 actually, May 14th, 1996, the follow-up to Cleansing. It actually charted a little bit higher than Cleansing, surprisingly, because Cleansing was the better album, but I guess it's just because it was a follow-up and a lot of folks bought Cleansing and wanted to buy the follow-up, but great album nonetheless. They're still doing their thing once in a while, a trio. Of course, fronted by Tommy Victor. That was the title track to the album. Before that, Nine Inch Nails, A Perfect Drug. That a single released today in history, May 13th, 1997. And starting off with some Kiss, Heart of Chrome, to celebrate Eric Singer's birthday yesterday, May 12th, 1958. We'll send that out to fellow Kiss fan Dennis over there on Castle Black Radio. Got some news. One of our stations is going to be carrying Power Hour like all day. Look for news for that on my social media. I'll talk more about that. They're going to be carrying older Power Hours all day and then the new ones later in the week. That's pretty cool. So if you missed a bunch of the old shows, you can get a catch up on that. But either way, you want to listen live to the new ones right here on your favorite station where you are right now. But if you ever miss any shows, as always, they're all posted to podcast on most major podcast apps. But we like you here with us live. So thanks for being with me as always. Gonna play something from right here in Saskatoon, Saskatchewan. Saskatchewan, as they say, which was very nice and warm. Like almost 30 Celsius, 80 Fahrenheit today. But we're told we're going to get some possible snow in the next couple days. Where I am, it's supposed to be only maybe like a little bit of a drizzle, but a little bit more north. They're talking about almost a foot in some places possibly. So that's crazy. But the name of the band's album that we're going to play next, the Northern Pikes, is the name of the band. The name of their album is Snow in June, which makes sense because sometimes it snows in June here, and we're going to hear their song, She Ain't Pretty. She just looks that way. That song, of course, did very well for them, helped them get a Juno nomination for both the song and the video for that. Very funny about how you can see somebody all dolled up in makeup and they look extremely hot, and when the makeup comes off, it's a completely different person. But going to follow that up with some Jimi Hendrix. The album Are You Experienced, the debut album from the Jimi Hendrix Experience, came out yesterday in history in the UK, May 12, 1967. Wasn't released here in North America till August of that year, but we'll hear Fire from Are You Experienced. So many great songs on that album. It's chock full of goodness. Songs like, of course, Purple Haze, Manic Depression, Hey Joe, I Don't Live Today, The Wind Cries Mary, Foxy Lady, Are You Experienced. It's just full. Like when I say cover to cover songs, that one cover to cover goodness, that one is definitely cover to cover. And we'll close out this trio with a double birthday. Two band members that celebrate birthdays in May are, of course, Billy Duffy, guitarist for The Cult. His birthday, May 12th, born in 1961 in Manchester. And, of course, his singer bandmate, Ian Astbury, born May 14th, 1962. So we're going to hear something off their 1985 album, Love, which a lot of folks will be familiar with. She Sells Sanctuary. We'll see what else we have time for to close out the show. But here's some Northern Pikes for you. Crank it loud.

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0: In New York, in London, in Paris, and San Francisco, minds have been blown by the power and the glory of Jimi Hendrix. 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The Jimi Hendrix Experience. 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

That song brings back memories of the bar slash club days of the late 80s, early 90s, when I was around 18, 19. Of course, the bar age up here is 19, so a little bit younger to go to the bar, but I started going when I was like 17, thanks to that cheesy teenage mustache I had. God, Lord, what was I thinking? Anyway, She Sells Sanctuary, the Cult, released today in history, May 13th, 1985, from the Cult's second album, Love. The album went top 50 on the U.S. dance charts, the Billboard dance charts, and of course, it was all over clubs back in the 80s, and it's playing triple duty as being the anniversary of the track itself, but also... tomorrow is the birthday of singer Ian Astbury, May 14th, so happy early birthday to him, and happy belated birthday to guitarist Billy Duffy, who celebrated yesterday on May 12th, born 1961. Of course, before that, the Jimi Hendrix Experience, Fire, from the album Are You Experienced, released yesterday in history, May 12th, 1967, in the UK, the UK. And starting off that trio with Saskatoon's The Northern Pikes, She Ain't Pretty, released back in 1990. Got time for two more tracks. I want to thank everybody for tuning in. Make sure you stick around. More great DJs and music coming here on your favorite station. I'll be back next on Rich Embry's Retrograde. Lots of new and upcoming hard rock and metal. Some classics mixed in, of course, our Take Cover game back this week, so look for that. Gonna leave you with a song that we're gonna dip into the 60s for a little bit, the end of the 60s, 1967 in fact, when Kenny Rogers was in a rock band called Kenny Rogers in the First Edition. We're gonna hear that just dropped in to see what condition my condition was in. Long title. And we'll close out with another Poison track, Look What the Cat Dragged In, from the album of the same name, to celebrate CC DeVille's birthday tomorrow, May 14th. We'll see you all next time. Stay sexy, keep those horns up high, and always, always, always crank it loud.

Welcome to it, everybody. I am JC. It's time for another edition of the Kick-Ass Rock Show right here on Digital Revolution Radio. Welcome to Monday night, everybody. Glad you could join us this evening. Oh, we got the chat fired up. The new chat, the new website looking very cool. I haven't had a full chance to get in there and peruse to see what all is going on in there, but holy cow, it looks good. So come on over, check it out for yourself. 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Get on over there and join us for this evening. Tons of new stuff tonight. We've got the new one from Scourge 24 coming up. We've got a new track from Costigan coming up. We have got the latest from Cold Words. We've got a little City Limits band. Foon is on the way. That's another new track right there. We'll do the latest from Chasing Stars, that brand new track from Snapchat Bandits. New stuff from Kathleen Turner Overdrive as well. So, what do we got? Oh, we got, there is just so much stuff. I'm telling you, I'm going to have to shut the hell up. We've got the Closet Classic on the way tonight. And, yeah, let me know how I sound. I got this thing fired up. Is the volume cool? Am I sounding good? Am I sounding ready to do this thing? So, hey, we have got Mike from Snapchat Bandits in here, as a matter of fact. Like I said, we'll do their brand new track tonight. We've got Kings of Strings in the house. We've got MJ himself hanging out with us tonight. Appreciate y'all. Thank you for coming in. And, that new one from Tension Splash. They sent me over the full album cut of the track Underdog. That'll be coming up tonight as well. I want to see if Sean from Tension Splash will actually make it into the chat this evening. I know he had a bunch of running and stuff he had to do for work. So, we will see how that goes. Where is Todd tonight? There's Costigan, Joe from Costigan in the house this evening. I'm going to shut up. Let's get this show rolling. Brand new track from the guys from Mobile, Alabama. Absolutely love these guys. They tear it up live. This is the new one from Love the Hate and Fall Alone. To kick off the Kick-Ass Rock Show right here on Digital Revolution Radio.

The band is Storage 24. Their latest is Sheltered, and that is it. Before that, got things started this week with Love the Hate, their new track called Fall Alone. Had a chance to check both of those bands out here a few weeks ago. I made the trek from Jacksonville up to Mobile, Alabama, and it was pretty cool. First time getting to see Storage 24 live. I've been spinning their stuff for a long time, longer than I care to think about, and finally, things kind of came together, and I got a chance to check them out live. Great band, and both of them, Love the Hate and Storage 24, they're both out on tour right now. They've got shows coming up. Find out where they're going to be, follow them on the socials, and go check them out live. Buy t-shirts and stuff, too, because, well, that's just a cool thing to do. I am JC. This is the Kick-Ass Rock Show. This is Digital Revolution Radio. Another Monday night, 3 hours of small label and independent bands to tickle your ear holes, enlighten you to some new music, maybe. We've got the new one from Snapcat Bandits coming up. I want to see if anybody else is going to pop into the chat. Not that I don't appreciate y'all popping into the chat as we are, but we got George from Kings of Strings in here. We've got MJ Wheeler hanging out with us. We have got Mike from Snapcat Bandits. We have got somebody else. Well, we've got Joe in here from Costigan. He's in here hanging out, too. So, what's that? Let's do that new one from Costigan. It drops, actually, I believe this Friday. Tell me if I'm right, Joe. Fantastic stuff. Oh, Melanie made it into the chat. So, now we've got Mike and Melanie, both of the dynamic duo from Snapcat Bandits, in here tonight. So, we've got their new one coming up. And it's a banger. Yeah, it is. So, let's go ahead and do this. Brand new track from the guys from Pennsylvania, Costigan, the name of the band. It officially drops this Friday. It's called The True You. And this is it on the Kick-Ass Rock Show right here on Digital Revolution Radio.

Texas-based band Labor 12 is the name of them, and 12XII, Roman numerals for the 12 on there. If you're looking to find them on the socials, give them a follow. Go check them out. Stream their stuff however you stream it. I tend to stay away from Spotify because, well, fuck them, that's why. And, yeah.

Go check out their YouTube channels as well for videos and stuff. Give them a like on the videos and give them a little comment down there. Tell them what you think about their stuff. A little bit of motivation for the guys. Got to welcome KK into the chat. KK from The Rising Fall is in here tonight. And I know why. Oh, Mind Riot in here. They have made an appearance. So we've got that new one. We've got that tune from Mind Riot coming up here in just a bit called Big Talker. We'll get to that in a little bit. We've got Tension Splash on the way. The album cut of their track Underdog on their upcoming release called Soak, which will be out in a bit. We've got that new one from Mike and Melanie and Snapcat Bandits on the way. And let's do these guys. Let's hit New England a little bit. And then we'll pop over to the UK and then back to the US and all over the place. This is Love and Opium and Blood Flower on the Kick-Ass Rock Show right here on Digital Revolution Radio.

That is Justin Witt and the Faithful, and God Favors the Brave. That's the name of the track. He's got more stuff on the way, actually. More stuff from State Line Sinners as well. That's just kind of a little side project he's got going on, but I'm digging it. I like what I hear from him from all the way over in the UK. Before that, Love and Opium in there as well with Blood Flower. I am JC. It is the Kick-Ass Rock Show. It is another Monday night right here on Digital Revolution Radio. Join us in the chat. We have got representation from all kinds of bands in here tonight. We've got The Rising Fall. KK has joined us this evening. Got a little bit of Kings of Strings action in there tonight. Both members of Detroit's dynamic duo, Snapcat Bandits, in there this evening. We've got representation from Mind Riot. Yeah, they are in the house tonight. What do you think, guys? Should we, you know what? Let's go ahead. We'll do it here soon. Since Mind Riot mentioned it, we've got to do that new one from Snapcat Bandits soon. So, speaking of Mind Riot, how about a little something from them? A Detroit-based band out there gigging all over the place right now. They've got a show coming up with Faded. I remember scrolling past it and seeing it earlier today, and I cannot remember for the life of me where the show is going to be at, but it's somewhere in the Detroit area. They will be playing with Faded. Going to be a great show. Find them online. The band is Mind Riot. The track is Big Talker, and this is it on the Kick-Ass Rock Show.

From out in Nevada, that is, or is it Arizona? I believe it's Arizona. I believe they're from the Phoenix area. I'll have to double check my sources, which would be me. But that is Cranberry Suit by Faith. Before that, Mind Riot and Little Big Talker going on this evening. Gandalf is in the house. Gandalf the Grey has made it in here. And, you know, I talked to him a couple of weeks ago here on the show, and we chatted about the new release that's coming up from these guys in June. It'll be a re-release of sorts called Soak, which will be out, like I said, in June. And, well, since Gandalf made it into the house this evening, one thing I meant to ask him when I was chatting with him was, where do you get your hats? I like that hat. He's got this hat that he wears on stage. He may wear it everywhere. I don't know. But it's a cool hat. You should check out the band Tension Splash. They've got the new release coming up in June called Soak. It includes a track called Underdog. At first, I got the radio edit of it. Well, I opened my mouth, and Sean from the band was good enough to get me over the album cut. So we will be checking that out here in just a couple. The album cut of the track Underdog is coming up right after we do this one, the brand new track from Detroit's dynamic duo, the Triple D's, if you will, the Snapcat Bandits. It's track called Beautiful Scars, and it is a beautiful track. So, check it out. See what you think yourself. Join us in the chat over at digitalrevolutionradio.com, and let's do this thing. Tension Splash is next. Right now, Snapcat Bandits and Beautiful Star on the Kick-Ass Rock Show.

From Ann Arbor, Michigan, that is a Tented Splash, Underdog. That is the album cut, all 7 minutes and 49 seconds of it, of Underdog. Yeah. Great stuff. Love it. Love the band. Love the members. Love all you guys. Before that, the new one from Snapcat Bandits and Beautiful Star. Another killer track from Mike and Mel. Hell yeah. Welcome to it, everybody. Welcome to the Kick-Ass Rock Show. A Monday night, right here on Digital Revolution Radio. Tell your friends, tell your frenemies that, this is where it's going on Monday nights. 3 hours of it, baby. 3 hours of small label and independent bands, all except for the Closet Classic. And, we'll get to that around about 9:50 tonight, just before I get out of here. We will do that thing. I'll have a few hints as the night progresses, though I think it's a pretty easy one, to be honest. But we have still got that new one from the guys from Houston called Cold Words. They are coming up, their new track called Life in the Rear View. Right after we do this one, this is Tarzan and Reno and Dystopia on the Kick-Ass Rock Show.

the area around Houston, Texas. The band is Cold Words. Their latest is Life in the Rear View. That one making little noise on the charts right now, as a matter of fact. Getting them secondary rock spins on some of the stations around the U.S. I'm JC. It's the Kick-Ass Rock Show. You are listening to this thing on DigitalRevolutionRadio.com, the way we do every Monday night. Thank you all, everybody, for coming in. Tell your friends to bring their happy asses on in here, too. It's just 3 hours. Just come in and chill. Talk about the music. Talk about the artists. Talk about whatever it is you got going on, because, well, that's kind of what we do. And speaking of things going on, metadata is going on. At least that's what they're talking about in the chat right now. And, got to get some Nemesis in for tonight, so... we will get to your request, Mike. We will get to that thing coming up in a bit. You can request songs in the chat. Mike will tell you. He'll tell you all about it. We'll get to some Nemesis here before the end of the night. And in the meantime, well, it seems the cat is kind of out of the bag. And we're doing this thing again. Mm-hmm. Yeah, the Token Lounge, July the 2nd. It's a Thursday night in Detroit. It's going to be a killer show. JC's Kick-Ass Live Show 2 will be happening at the Token. Happens July the 2nd. Tickets are $15 in advance, $20 at the door. Bands there that night will include Kick-Ass Live Show alumnus Kings of Strings and Snapcat Bandits. Also there that night will be City Limits and Tribe 989. So it's coming up. It's on its way. JC's Kick-Ass Live Show 2 at the Token Lounge in Detroit. I am working on making arrangements to get my happy ass from Jacksonville to Detroit again this year. So it's going to be a great weekend. It is going to be a fantastic weekend. So, the Token Lounge celebrating, the 250th anniversary, Independence anniversary. So that is coming up in July at the Token in Detroit. And as mentioned, we already played Snapcat Bandits. They are going to be there, as well as Kings of Strings, City Limits, and these guys. This is Tribe 989, and Back from the Dead on the Kick-Ass Rock Show.